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shout out to Yolanda, who hit me up on the text line 855-591-1035. She said, Ryan, my week has been going good since it was a short week with Labor Day, but I'm gonna be honest, I'm still ready for the weekend. Yolanda, I couldn't agree

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Olivia Rodrigo, Drop Dead right here on Kiss. What up, fam? I'm Ryan Lee, hanging out with you this Thursday night, fam. 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

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Right after that, the Friday Throwback Dance Party and more. 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

0: Jackie Love right here on 1035 Kiss FM Chicago. What up, fam? I'm Ryan Lee hanging out with you. On the way, I got some Olivia Dean, Cat's Eye, as well as Justin Bieber. Now, speaking of Cat's Eye, SNL is returning, man, and it announced that Jalen Brunson is going to be the host of their season 52, the premiere of Saturday Night Live, and Cat's Eye will be the musical guest. It's going down in a few weeks, man. September 26th. Can't wait to see them perform there. Now, also, let's talk this new iPhone that Apple announced. It's its first ever foldable iPhone. Now, they're also saying it's going to be the thinnest iPhone out. It's $2,000. It'll go on sale for $2,000, and it's called the iPhone Duo. And if you look at it, it looks like a little small square that can fold. It can open up. I don't know. I'm kind of indifferent. A part of me is like, I don't like it. But then another part of me is like, I kind of do. What are your thoughts on it? Hit my line, 855-591-1035. If you haven't seen it yet, you can check it out at 1035kissfm.com.
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What's up, fam? I'm Ryan Lee, hanging out with you tonight on KISS. We are closer to the weekend, man, Thursday night. On the way, I got some Zara Larsson right now. Let's do Olivia Rodrigo.

Yeah, I had to get some Taylor Swift on for Priyanka, who hit me up before my show, actually, on IG at Ryan Media Lee. She is a Swiftie and wanted to hear some Taylor. Shout out to you, Priyanka.

What a first game back for the NFL, man. The Seahawks took that win over the Patriots 13-10. It got wild at the end. I honestly didn't care who won because it's not the Bears, but I'm just glad the NFL is back.

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Why did somebody get ghosted? $1,300 with Showbiz Shelley in the showdown. 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

habits. We all have some that you may do at the crib, whether it's not making up your bed, not doing the laundry. What is yours? Hit my line, 855-591-1035. I'm Ryan Lee.

0: 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I'm Ryan Lee, kicking it with you tonight, man. On the way, we got nothing but good vibes. It's a commercial-free hour, all right? So I got some Post Malone, 21 Savage, Zara Larsson, Somber, and more. Right now, I want to talk about that at-home bad habit that you got. Yeah, do you not make up your bed? Are you not doing your laundry? Or do you do your laundry and it sits in the dryer instead of folding? That may or may not be mine. Hit my line, 855-591-1035. I'm taking it out to Evanston right now. Chris, what is your bad habit?
1: Whenever I come home, I just take off my clothes and I drop them on the floor wherever they land, and I'll leave them there for days. I don't ever put things away.
0: Okay, is there a reason why, at least? Like, are you just too tired? What is it?
1: I have absolutely no excuse, and I literally have absolutely no interest in changing that habit.
0: Hey, well, there it is. If you like it, I love it, bro. Continue to hit me up, 855-591-1035. What is, like, a at-home bad habit that you actually have? I'm Ryan Lee, on the Kiss.
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4: Next. Hey, Alfie. What can I get for you?
5: Hey, Nora. Just a nice latte, please. How was your weekend?
4: Not bad, thanks. 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You?
5: Me? Well, I was battling gods in the afterlife realm, and after lunch, I fought mercenaries. 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

0: Dracula right here on Kiss. Samaya Lee getting you ready for Friday, the weekend. Let's get inside of a commercial-free hour, man. Nothing but good music. Let's kick it off with Hit the Wall.
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0: vivid and waste what I feel I deserve. Yeah, cause I feel way too fabulous.
1: 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All right, it's Teddy Swims, Lose Control.
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The countdown is on. We are 8 days away from seeing Zara Larsson perform that one live at our iHeartRadio Music Festival presented by Capital One out in Vegas, September 18th and the 19th. That was Midnight Sun on KISS. I'm Ryan Lee.

You've got two more chances to get to Mexico. 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The last keyword is tomorrow morning at 7:30.

Solberg back to Fridge right here on KISS. What's up, fam? I'm Ryan Lee. If you are just tuning in, welcome to the party, man. We've been hanging out this Thursday night, and currently we are inside of a commercial-free hour. Got some Ariana Grande right now.

Yo, are you a fan of this new iPhone? Apple just announced the first ever foldable iPhone, the iPhone Duo. Do you like it? How you feeling about it? I'm indifferent. Hit me up.

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We've been doing it all summer long. Kiss FM and my broski Brady. And tomorrow is our last summer Friday. I got to tell you where we're going to be at, where you should be at, hanging out with us, having fun on a Friday. We'll do it right after Leon Thomas with Mutt. I'm Ryan Lee on Kiss.

0: Leon Thomas with Mutt right here on 103.5 Kiss FM Chicago. I'm Ryan Lee. On the way, got some Olivia Rodrigo. I'm going to do a new Ariana Grande and some Sabrina Carpenter as well. All right, now, Kiss FM and my broski Brady all summer long. We have been hanging out with you on summer Fridays. And tomorrow, yo, you got to come out for our last summer Friday at Rizzo's Bar and Grill. We're going to be broadcasting live, hanging out 3 to 6 p.m. Also, we're not coming empty-handed. We're going to be giving away tickets to Pitbull and so many other artists as well. It's the last summer Friday in Chicago, so let's make sure we make it a good one. All right, again, we're going to be at Rizzo's Bar and Grill 3 to 6 p.m. Come hang out with the whole Kiss FM squad and my broski Brady. 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If you've been to one, you know they're a good time. We'll see you there. I'm Ryan Lee on Kiss.
1: Next. Hey, Alfie, what can I get for you?
2: Hey, Nora, just a nice latte, please. How was your weekend?
1: Not bad, thanks. Mainly working here. You?
2: Me? Well, I was battling gods in the afterlife realm, and after lunch, I fought mercenaries. Ooh, could I get oat milk with that latte, please?
1: Yeah, of course.
2: 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Oh, and I'll grab an almond croissant, too.
1: Wait, what? That didn't actually happen, right?
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Somber, my body isn't ready right here on Kiss. So Mariah Lee hanging out with you this Friday Eve, almost to the weekend, fam. Let's make sure we are friends, though, on social. Hit me up at Ryan Media Lee. I'll follow you back right now.

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love to Ariana Grande. This summer along, man, she put out a great album called The Pedal. Also, she completed a great tour. The Eternal Sunshine Tour had 3 sold-out shows this summer in Chicago. Shout out to her. I got a new one now, Pedal on Kiss. I'm Ryan Lee.

I swear, man, anytime that song comes on in the club or the bar, it's going up. Kendrick Lamar, Not Like Us, right here on Kiss. I'm Ryan Lee, and tomorrow, man, is Friday. We're almost to the weekend, which means also the Fred Show will be back in studio with the throwback dance party. We're getting your weekend started with a fire mix from my bro, DJ Neurotic. What up, Neurotic? It's going to kick off at 8:05. 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

0: Morning. How was the weekend?
1: Great. Battled gods, stopped an international cartel threat, then spent Sunday fighting supervillains. So, pretty calm, to be honest.
0: Wait, that happened?
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The Weeknd and Playboi Carti right here on Kiss. I'm Ryan Lee on the way. I got some Zara Larsson. Also, I want to do a throwback Flo Rida. Yeah, we'll get that on in a few right now. It's Stupid Song.

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Before that, a brand new waiting by the phone. Why did somebody get ghosted? $1,300 with Showbiz Shelly in the showdown, the Friday throwback dance party with DJ Erotic and more. 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

earlier today, man, Harry Styles announced that he is going on a 2027 stadium tour. Yeah, find out when he'll be here in Chicago at 1045kissfm.com.

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1: It's 103.5 Kiss FM Chicago's number one hit music station. I'm Ryan Liebman, hanging out with you this Thursday night. My time is up. Got to get up out of here. Always have fun kicking it with you, man. Of course, we talked that new iPhone that they announced, the iPhone Duo, the foldable iPhone. Got your thoughts on that. We discussed some bad habits you have at the crib, whether it comes to doing your laundry, but never folding it, stuff like that. Also, we talked Harry Styles, who today, he announced his 2027 stadium tour. You can find out when he'll be in Chicago at 1035kissfm.com. Let's be friends on social. Hit me up at Ryan Media Lee. I will follow you back. The Fred Show. They'll be in studio tomorrow morning starting at 5 a.m. kicking off your weekend Friday morning. All right. Have a great rest of your night. I love you, Chicago. It's Kiss FM.
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2: It's the new hit list. Hey, friends, I'm Angelina, playing you all the new music you need to know. Ariana Grande. Yeah, we're kicking it off with Petal.

103.5 Kiss FM. I mean, it's basically Friday, right? I'm checked out for the weekend a little bit. Angelina here, the new hit list. Let's kick it off with These Vibes. Also was like the perfect song for Spider-Man Brand New Day. Steve Lacy. Oh, yeah.

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0: 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Yeah, I think that might be the next superstar for this year. Adela ain't in LA. I'm Angelina, the new hit list. Oh my gosh, speaking of superstars. Well, just a pure vocalist, Tori Kelly. She just did her NPR Tiny Desk. Concert was amazing. I got to repost it at Angelina on air.
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Yo, it's Angelina. The new hit list, when I tell you it is a Sumi summer. I saw Audrey Hepburn do this one live at Outside Lands, and it just got my whole life together. The way every single person was singing along. And now I've been seeing it all over, like TikTok, people doing transition videos to it. Definitely here for it. Audrey Hepburn, Sumi on the new hit list.

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Hey, it's Angelina on the new hit list. Getting a lot of requests for this one. 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

0: sure it hurts. 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
1: 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Yo, I'm Angelina. Thanks so much for hanging out, discovering new music with me. If you really, really, really want to be tapped in, give us a follow on all socials at New Hit List. I'm at Angelina on air. It's been so real. Leaving you with this somber, My Body Isn't Ready.

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3: Next. Hey, Alfie. 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

0: 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My friend Amy Witherite from 1-800-TRUCK-WRECK. 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

0: 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Good weekend? What can I get you?
1: 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Well, I spent the weekend battling gods and fighting mercenaries. Ooh, and an almond croissant, too, please.
0: Wait, what? That didn't actually happen, right?
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Right after that, the Friday throwback dance party and more. 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

0: It's Fred from the Fred Show. My friend Amy Witherite from 1-800-TRUCK-WRECK. 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
1: 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Maybe you need a new laptop, or maybe you just need a little cash to put gas in the car to get to and from your new job. 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
4: Next. 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
5: 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Well, I was battling gods in the afterlife realm, and after lunch, I fought mercenaries. 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
5: 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Ooh, and I'll grab an almond croissant, too.
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0: Next. Hey, Alfie, what can I get for you?
1: Hey, Nora, just a nice latte, please. How was your weekend?
0: Not bad, thanks. Mainly working here. You?
1: Me? Well, I was battling gods in the afterlife realm, and after lunch, I fought mercenaries. Ooh, could I get oat milk with that latte, please?
0: Yeah, of course.
1: And then Sunday was mostly fighting supervillains. So a pretty chill weekend. Ooh, and I'll grab an almond croissant, too.
0: Wait, what? That didn't actually happen, right?
1: It happens on PS5. 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
0: Showbiz and Bella are here. The Friday Throwback Dance Party this morning. Waiting by the phone is coming up. Why Did Somebody Get Ghosted? $1,300 with Showbiz Shelley in the showdown. Your last keyword, your last chance. We got to be serious, Jason.
2: Yep.
0: Your last chance to get to Cancun. Secrets Mirabelle got that keyword for you at 7:30 Central, 8:30 Eastern. And I'd be remiss. You can't say September 11th. Without, of course, thinking about the events that took place all those years ago. What, 25 years ago?
1: 25 years ago.
0: 25 years ago. So all jokes aside, all fun aside, you simply just can't say it. You know, the moment you say it, it's like, you know, you're taken back to that time. You remember where you were. And so we just take a second and remember that day and all the lives that were affected and the way that the world changed on that day. And I'll try not to be too serious today, but you know, you can't go on without saying something like that. So it's Friday. Let's start the show. It's the Fred Show. Glad you're here. For just a

0: waiting by the phone? It's the Fred Show.
1: Hey, Mark, good morning. Welcome to the program. How are you?
2: Hey, guys. Good morning. How are you?
1: Doing okay. What's going on with this woman, Casey? We got to know how you met, about any dates you've been on, and then why you think you're being ghosted.
2: Yeah, so I met Casey on one of the dating apps that are obviously very popular. And we chatted for a bit. I got her number, and we both sort of planned a date. I'm pretty assertive, and so I wanted to kind of get right into it and get into a sort of a meet and greet. It's because, you know, it's easy to get lost in the mix if you don't, pretty much, on these apps.
1: Yeah.
2: We both live in the suburbs, so I picked a place to meet for dinner, and we had a great meal. You know, I really felt like we had fun, and, you know, before we parted ways at the end of the night, I suggested, hey, let's have dinner again, and she agreed. She thought it was a good idea, but she hasn't responded to me since the date. She was previously pretty quick to reply to my texts and stuff, but something changed, and I just don't know what happened.
1: Okay. All right. So I like it. You know, you matched with her. It's like, hey, let's get right to this. Because you're right. What happens is, you know, people are matching constantly or getting more than one match and then trying to juggle. And then you get lost in the process on the dating apps if you haven't been on them. And so you're like, hey, I want to meet you. I'm attracted to you. You seem cool. Let's go on a date. You planned it. You went. You suggested the place even. I mean, this dude planned the date. It wasn't, okay, let's go out, and then what do you want to do? And you know, then basically make the other person plan the date like I tend to do. but nonetheless, all of this went well. You even asked for confirmation at the end of the date. Am I going to see you again? She said yes. But now you're being ghosted. Now you're not getting any responses from her, and you want to know why.
2: That's exactly right. Like, the date went well, and we made a plan to see each other again, but now I haven't heard from her.
1: All right. Well, let's play a song, Mark. We'll come back in a couple of minutes. We'll call Casey. You'll be on the phone. We're going to see if we can get her on the phone, ask the questions on your behalf. You're welcome to jump in at some point. And the hope is that we can straighten all of this out and then set you guys up on another date, a second date that we pay for, okay?
2: Great. Yeah, sounds good. Thank you.
1: Let's see what happens next. Part 2 of Waiting by the Phone after this song on The Fred Show.

0: Are you coming in? Or what?
1: Good morning. It's the Fred Show, part two of Waiting by the Phone. Hey, Mark.
2: Yes.
1: Let's call Casey. You guys met on one of the apps, and you planned a date. You went out. You went to dinner. You thought everything went really well. You asked her on the date, hey, you want to go on another date? She said, yeah, except you've reached out to plan that date, and she hasn't responded to you at all, and you want to know why you're being ghosted.
2: Yes, I would love to know that. Yeah, exactly.
1: Well, let's call Casey now. Good luck, Mark.
2: All right.
3: Hello?
1: Hi, is this Casey?
3: Yeah, this is she.
1: Hi, Casey. Good morning. My name is Fred. I'm calling from the Fred Show, the morning radio show. The whole crew is here, and I do have to tell you that we are on the radio right now, and I would need your permission to continue with the call. Can we chat for just a couple of minutes? You can hang up anytime.
3: Okay, I guess.
1: Okay, well, good, thank you. I'll take
3: it
1: as...
3: I didn't know this really happened.
1: No, it does happen, and I'll take it as a yes. But we're calling on behalf of a guy who reached out to us. His name is Mark. I guess you met him on one of the dating apps. You guys had dinner recently. Do you remember meeting Mark?
3: Yeah, I do.
1: Okay, well, he called us and had nice things to say about you, that he was excited to meet you and planned a date, said that you guys went to dinner. He says he asked you on the date if he could see you again. He says that you said yes. He then said that he's been reaching out trying to get a hold of you, and you haven't responded in any way. We had no trouble getting a hold of you, so what's the issue?
3: I guess he hasn't really been getting the hint. So it's funny that.
1: Okay, well, why would he need to get the hint if you told him? And I'm not saying you did anything wrong, but you said you wanted to see him again, so he has been reaching out. But what happened?
3: I know. Okay, I feel bad about that. And can I tell you about our date? And I guess maybe that's like some context.
1: Okay. Yeah. Yeah. He said that you guys met in the suburbs because you both live in the suburbs, and you met at a restaurant.
3: Mm-hmm.
1: Okay. So then
3: mm-hmm,
1: what?
3: Great. Yeah, we had like really nice banter before. You know, he had attractive pictures, and he took me to Olive Garden for dinner, which is fine. You know, like you know, maybe my other first dates, they're usually at non-chain restaurants.
1: Olive Garden.
4: Oh. Feels honest.
5: I mean, yeah. I love a breadstick.
1: I was gonna say I don't really hate Olive Garden. I mean, I don't know if that's. So you're saying you're used to going to, like, I don't know, neighborhood places or whatever. But anyway, he picked Olive Garden. So you okay.
3: Yeah, he picked, like, a chain, which is, you know, actually, I don't have a problem with Olive Garden either, you know. It's down to earth. It's a pretty down to earth choice for him to make. And, you know, he's good looking and charming. I guess it was just a little less charming when it was time to order. Like, he went for... the never-ending pasta bowl, which, cool, you know, that's not a big deal. Yeah, it's great, it's
1: a lot of value,
3: deal.
1: A lot of value there.
3: Yeah, right.
1: You can eat as much as you want, Kaylin. So
4: his money. Yeah.
1: Okay, all right, okay.
3: That was exactly what Mark wanted to do. He made it clear from the start that he was going to get his money's worth, like. And it was cute at first, like 2-3 bowls. But then he started making a scene, like acting like some pasta mob guy. Like, when this bowl is half empty, you bring another. Okay. He's very enthusiastic about this never-ending pasta bowl. And then it's getting to like bowl 6 and 7. He like went to the bathroom and came back and tried to order 3 more bowls at once.
1: Wow. Well, so this was a competitive eating situation. Like he wanted to impress you with how much he could consume.
3: Like the showboat. He was really showboating, I guess. But I mean, he's trying to like order so much at once, and the server's explaining, you know, it's just one at a time. So I'm getting a little embarrassed. And then fast forward 2 hours, like I've been done eating. Like I can have like 2 bowls at most, maybe. He's on bowl number 12 or 13.
4: Oh no.
1: What? So you had to sit there, right? For like another 45 uh-huh. minutes, an hour or whatever, and watch him just,
3: it was like,
1: just, shovel this stuff into his mouth.
3: Yeah, literally shoveling, like the whole wedge of Parmesan had been like down to the rind.
0: And then he finally called it. And, like, I'm sorry, I was a little disgusted. It looked like he was in pain. It didn't even look like he was enjoying it, really.
1: So you were not impressed, is what you're saying. It didn't turn you on.
0: Not exactly.
1: But then what?
0: Maybe the exact opposite. Oh, I mean, and then he tried to negotiate like a to-go order with the waiter, which was even more embarrassing.
5: not that person.
0: And then like wanted them to leave all the empty bowls so I could take a picture of him. So I don't know if it's like he's cheap, plus competitive. It's just all lacking in self-awareness.
1: I forgot to mention that Mark is here. Mark, you didn't mention any of the competitive eating. You didn't mention any of this like 17 bowls of pasta thing, and you made her sit there and watch you do this. You didn't mention any of that.

0: he was killing
1: him. Mark, it's just like, just because you can, you never stop to ask why or if you should. And, like, 17 bowls is no exaggeration either. It's just like, it's not really a great first impression.
2: I think you're not allowed at that Olive Garden anymore. I think they banned you. I think you ate enough never-ending pasta for the entire promotion.
1: They're going to take it off, like, the menu, probably.
3: I mean, they seem like they were enjoying me eating all that pasta. I thought you were having a good time. I felt good in the moment. And, you know, I don't know.
2: Were they laughing with you or laughing at you at a certain point? I mean, you were making a spectacle, it sounds like. And then ordering people around, you know, as to, I don't know. I don't think that's date activity. It's certainly not first date activity.
1: No, maybe like something you reveal to me later on. And it's like, oh, wow, this is like a secret hidden talent, or it's just you're really enthusiastic about pasta or deals.
2: What was it? Were you
3: impressing me by putting all that
2: down? Okay, there it is. I was like, were you trying to get a good deal or were you trying to impress her? And he keeps bringing up that he was trying to impress her. And it didn't, actually. It did not impress her at all. Let me ask this question, though, Casey, on his behalf. Maybe we don't go to any kind of, like, never-ending situation, but we'll pay for another date if you'd like to try and go out with him again. And maybe he'll agree to not competitive eat on the date.
1: I mean, it's a hard sell. It's a hard sell. Because, like, I can't really get the image of all the pasta sauces kind of dripping.
2: Yeah, how did you feel after that? I mean, that's a lot of probably, I don't know what sauce you got, different sauce choices, but that's just
1: it was
2: a lot.
1: All the different
4: was it
1: sauces.
4: A cream sauce?
2: Yeah, I mean,
1: I'm pretty sure he needed some gas X and antacids after, like, sexy, holy, right? Holy heartburn.
2: Yeah, well, how did you feel for the next couple of days?
3: Look, I'm a grown guy. I like to eat, and I felt fine. Everything went down fine. Everything came out fine. It was great.
2: Okay, good news. All right, look, so she's not interested. It doesn't seem so. Mark, I wish you the best. Casey, thank you for your time. Good luck to you as well out there, and maybe we tone down the sort of boasting how much we can eat on the first date. That's my advice to you, Mark.
3: I mean, I think a lot of people would be impressed, but that's just wake up.
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6: Next. Hey, Elfie, what can I get for you?
7: Hey, Nora, just a nice latte, please. How was your weekend?
6: Not bad, thanks. Mainly working here. You?
7: Me? Well, I was battling gods in the afterlife realm, and after lunch, I fought mercenaries. Ooh, could I get oat milk with that latte, please?
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7: 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Ooh, and I'll grab an almond croissant, too.
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14: Okay.
15: Yes. Yeah, I didn't know we were debuting that. I specifically said not to, but that's okay. She have a new intro.
14: Okay.
15: Specifically said we weren't ready for that, but okay.
14: A little makeover.
16: Well, we're ready.
17: Friday.
14: All right. It certainly is Friday.
15: Well, you know what? I'm along for the ride.
14: Right.
15: Kalen, what'd you think about that?
14: So am I. That's, you know what? We love a little freshen up around here. So it's cool. I mean.
15: Yeah, I don't think that's the old. We'll go back to the old one. Whatever. Just,
14: you know what?
15: That surprised me too. I wasn't ready for that.
14: We're all surprised. And I mean, I was going to say, of course, before I started, it is September 11th, which feels awkward with this beat. But I just want to say everything else I talk about today is not as important as that.
15: I'm not sure if the other 70s bed was appropriate for that either, but I'll just turn it down.
14: I just want to make it known in the first report of the day that, none of this other stuff is as important as the memory of what happened 25 years ago. Okay, so we're moving on to new developments that are coming out in the Hayden Panettiere death investigation. Her boyfriend, Brian Hickerson, obviously they were kind of like messy and toxic, so we don't know, were they together at the time, but they were literally together. And he was actually interviewed by the DEA. Federal authorities are supposedly closing in on a potential drug dealer connected to her death. He was in South Carolina in that condo when she did pass away. It's unclear if he faces any charges. We still don't know what specifically caused her death, but obviously there was Narcan and drugs found, and they are still waiting for an official toxicology report to come back. All right, let's move on to some smut, because that is too heavy. A reality TV crossover has turned into a little three-way, so this is kind of crazy. Told you a couple days ago that Phaedra Parks from The Real Housewives of Atlanta and CT from The Real World and The Challenge, both OGs in their respective franchises, they hard-launched their relationship over the weekend. He was hosting something, she was his date. People were asking, is this like platonic, because they were on The Traitors together. She said no, yada yada. He says he's lucky. Enter Angelina from the Jersey Shore. Did you see this?
16: No.
14: So now we have a three-way reality show crossover. And she writes, so much I could say right now because I know what really happened, LOL. Okay, Angelina, you're so messy.
18: Oh, boy.
14: So word is that CT was going after Angelina and Phaedra around the same time. He was asking her to go on double dates, I guess, up until like right before they announced that they were going public with their relationship. And she says that allegedly he told her he loved her, he was in love with her, or some strong phrase like that. So, I mean, did you ever think Real Housewives, Real World, and Jersey Shore would be
16: crazy.
14: In developing
16: That's
14: drama. Yeah, the tea is hot, honey. And we have some people reconciling, getting back together. Did you guys see that Florida-Georgia line is reuniting?
15: Oh, yeah, that's right. They didn't like each other, those two.
14: They certainly did not. And I want you guys to know that it was reportedly over political differences. So just look at what's happening. We're reuniting, okay? So they teased their
15: bit. But Florida-Georgia line can do it, then any of us can do it.
14: It's Friday, and I just want, like, whether we have differences of opinion on something, like, we can reunite. We can unite.
15: Set your differences aside. Grow a mullet.
14: Right.
15: Yes. Write a song.
14: Right. Get in a truck.
15: Play your guitar, and everything will be fine.
14: And go to Stagecoach. Tyler Hubbard and Brian Kelly posted this video together yesterday. I know fans are freaking out. It shows them getting into a truck with a Stagecoach pass. Brian asks, are we really doing this again? And Tyler says, looks like it, bro. Then Cruz starts playing. They drive off. The video ends with FGLLFG. Are intimating they're going to Stagecoach. We don't have the full lineup. It's next year, Indio, California. It actually takes place right after Coachella in that same, it's actually like a polo ground situation, but it happens after that, April 23rd through the 25th, 2027. So I know that's a big deal. And they have
15: Stagecoach for older people?
14: It's country. It's for country.
15: Oh, okay.
14: Yeah. But like, there are there's older people at Coachella too. I think
15: so. Like Justin Bieber's not going to show up and then just play off his iPod for a while.
14: Actually, there have been a lot of like crossover, like Diplo goes sometimes. Oh, so like, the Backstreet Boys performed with a country artist sometimes. So the country people bring other genres in. Yeah, Diplo's everywhere. Yeah. But
15: I don't know if it was like Burning Man and then Coachella, and then you like you get a badge and then like on your sash, metal. Yeah. Cage that you wear because you started at Burning Man. Yeah. So we probably got to drop the metal cage to then move on to Coachella. And I don't know if we graduated then to Stagecoach. Like if it just got, you know.
14: I will say now outfit wise, they couldn't be more different. You know, obviously at Burning Man.
15: So I shouldn't wear my metal cage from Burning Man to Stagecoach, is what you're saying.
14: No, Burning Man, it's giving like dune. You know, we're in the middle of a desert and we have goggles on because, I mean, it would hurt to get all that dirt in your eyes. Yeah. And you're just like, I don't know, like in these little tiny things and these combat boots and then Coachella, obviously, you know.
15: Okay, so no coat of armor is what you're saying.
14: No, and then we got the flannels out and the cutoffs for Stagecoach.
15: I certainly would wear that to Burning Man.
14: No, that'd be crazy.
15: That'd
14: be crazy. I do want to go to Stagecoach, though. I've been to Coachella, but I think it would be fun. By the way, you can find us everywhere on social at Fred Show Radio. 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
15: All right, Fred Show's on. Good morning. It's Friday. We got a new waiting by the phone this morning. Money with Showbiz Shelley, the Friday Throwback Dance Party's coming up, and your last chance to go to Mexico.

0: It's the Fred Show. Good morning. We always try and keep it wise. Always try and keep it positive around here. You're the guy that reads all the negative texts on the air is the guy that keeps it positive around here all the time. I mean, we get like 4 million positive comments every day about this show, and it's the 7 that are not nice. Those are the ones that I focus on. But I would say generally we keep it positive around here, which is the intent here, too. But, of course, today is September 11th. I don't think anybody can... Well, I say this. I don't think anybody can hear that... that date and not think about, of course, one extremely tragic, significant day in the history of our country and in the world. But what's amazing to me are the number of articles I've read this morning about how to talk to your kids about September 11th, because there are a lot of people that weren't alive then.
1: My sister.
0: Which is, I know that that sounds obvious, but like it doesn't seem like it was that long ago.
2: Right.
0: 25 years ago is the anniversary today, 25-year anniversary of 9/11. But I think it's interesting because you've got a lot of kids. I don't know what the appropriate age is, the first age at which you talk about this. I'm sure it's something that's taught in school and touched on. But yeah, I mean, my nieces would have no idea. I mean, kids who were... 10 years old might not have much of an idea about it. But if it's something that you want to talk to your kids about today, some of the advice that I've seen, this is from the University of Missouri, gently bring up the topic. If they don't, today's a significant anniversary, and they have likely seen the images from that day on TV or online, and they might not know what it is, and they might have questions about it. And, you know, perhaps you're the best person to talk to them about what it is and why it's important. Gauge how much they already know before you get into it. Be mindful of their age. Which, again, I don't know what the appropriate age would be to have that conversation.
2: Yeah.
0: No one comes to me for parenting advice.
1: Yeah.
0: I'm giving it to you anyway.
3: Yeah,
4: I'm listening.
3: I think as early as your child can understand. You know, children are much wiser than we give them credit for.
1: Mm-hmm.
3: So I think it's, you know, when you know that they can understand, you should share with them and educate them.
0: Yeah. Pauline, the only parent in the room, is locked in right now to my parental advice.
1: Because
0: so.
1: I need it. I'm like, what should I do? I think about this often.
0: I mean, because Gigi's 2. So, like, she probably will see things today.
1: Yeah, she will.
0: But yet not know what they mean. And I don't know if it's appropriate yet to really fully explain it. Obviously not, like, in a detailed way.
1: Yeah, no, it's complicated when it comes to certain topics or just like days like this. She's only 2, so if she has questions, I'm going to have to be, you know, super age appropriate with her. But I know as she grows and goes to school, like, she's going to see more, learn more. And I think about that often.
0: Yeah, some more advice about how to talk to your kids about today, the 25th anniversary of 9/11. Encourage them to talk to other people who remember, especially if you don't remember, if you were alive and very young and don't remember much. Read and watch stories from survivors or people who lost loved ones. And this last piece of advice is interesting, and I again, not a parent, but according to these experts, it's okay to shield your kids from it as well. The topic is not one size fits all. It's okay to keep your children safe from graphic images and complex issues that they're not yet ready to understand. So regardless of how you sort of think about today and process it, take a couple seconds to think about all the lives that were lost, the way that our world was impacted, the families who've been affected for now 25 years on the anniversary of September 11th. It's the Fred Show.

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2: Voodoo is like negative, but hoodoo is good. There can be good magic and good witches.
3: You hear this, Kiki?
4: Yeah, I hear it every day. That's why I stay prayed up in here.
2: Amen,
4: I
2: don't know, girl.
4: What I got going on.
2: Amen.
4: Voodoos, hey, and voodoos.
2: I pray too, girl.
4: Toodoo.
2: That's right.
5: The Fred Show has entered the chat.
6: Where's the sage? I want the sage today.
4: Yeah.
6: There's a lot going on today. We need to, yes, as Kaylin said a moment ago, she rebukes.
7: I'm rebuking the energy.
6: There's weird energy. I understand. It's a commemorative day. It's an anniversary of a very important, impactful, tragic day. That's not what I'm talking about.
7: No.
6: Talking about there's some weird energy going on right now.
7: Here, babe, put this on.
6: What is this?
7: It's my protection roller
2: sage spray.
7: Well, you give me the roller?
2: Well, the spray's like doing a little weird stuff now. If you spray it, it'll go the opposite direction.
6: See, even the spray is messed up.
4: Yeah, she then mixed it with the Chloe perfume, and now you don't know what you're putting on.
6: Yeah, wait a minute. Is this the Chloe? What is
4: you got
6: this?
4: The little Kim Kardashian.
6: Is this sage or is Lamar Odom going to want to? So what, I roll this
2: roll,
6: on?
2: Roll. Yeah, I roll it on my wrist. A little roll.
6: Oh, boy. I can feel. Oh, boy.
7: Yeah.
6: Oh, everything just changed.
7: No,
6: you like some?
4: I sure don't.
7: I rebuke
6: you don't want
7: it.
6: Sage?
4: Baby, I don't want none of that.
7: Sage is like used
2: to. It's good.
7: It's not. Yeah.
6: What could sage do to you?
4: I don't know where y'all got that from. Y'all could have got that, dug that up downstairs.
6: I got it from Skims.
7: We can't dig
6: it. It came with my new thong that I bought.
2: The same lady that got peptides from.
4: Yes.
2: I got this from.
6: Oh,
2: no, I'm just kidding. I'm kidding.
6: That would have been helpful.
2: I'm kidding.
6: Actually.
2: Like, they sell everything.
4: Right.
6: If I rub it on my belly, are you saying it goes...
7: tells you to take it.
6: My dad bought his reduced... you didn't tell me where to rub it properly.
2: No, this will make everything better. I need it, please. I got a phone call already. I got two phone calls.
7: Listen, I rebuke it. We are turning it around right now. I could feel it, and it's not happening.
6: As soon as I applied whatever that GLP sage was, I just put on my wrist. As soon as I applied that, I felt a difference in the mood.
4: Now, GLP now.
6: Something just happened.
4: Pass that over here.
7: We're going to have a good day. It's Friday.
6: You can barely see me. I'm evaporating before your very eyes.
4: So
6: it is Friday. Good morning, everybody. It is Friday. Of course, it's September 11th. The Fred Show is on. Hi, Kaylin.
7: Hello.
6: Hi, Jason Brown.
8: Hi
6: Paulina. Hi, Kiki.
4: Good morning.
6: Showbiz has big money in the showdown next hour. Is it $1,300? I think it's $1,300. It's a lot of money. And it's in a minute, okay? So just win. Just win.
4: Just win
7: in a minute, okay?
6: Just win. Just in a minute, you're going to win
7: your last keyword
6: to Cancun, Mexico, Secrets Mirabel. For 7 days, 6 nights, $1,000 travel credit. They got the pools. They got the beaches. It's all inclusive, isn't it?
8: It is.
6: I need something all inclusive right now.
8: That's a great deal.
6: I need someone just to come around with a tray. This coffee's not going to do it. I think we need to pour something in the coffee today.
8: Okay.
6: Some GLP-1 sage is what I'm referring to.
8: Oh, okay.
6: And yes, of course, we're going to talk about September 11th throughout the morning, but also you can count on us for ridiculousness too as well, because that's what we're here to do. Hopefully provide some form of distraction. That's what we're supposed to do every day. And some people miss the point. we're actually, believe it or not, we're here to make you smile and not make you think about the 60 minutes of traffic or whatever else is going on in your life. So yes, of course, we'll make mention. And of course, we'll try and talk about some other stuff throughout the morning as well. New Waiting by the Phone is coming up. The Friday Throwback Dance Party is on the way. It's the Fred Show. It's Friday. I can feel it. It turned. It already turned. Now put the fire out. You can't light a fire in here. The rollerball was one thing, Kaylin, but the little campfire you have in here, you need to put out. And what's going on with, what are you waving over it? Get off your, you moving your arms around, the audience has no idea what you're doing. She's putting a spell on me and no one can see that. Fred Show.

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1: Try and ignore my rickety voice, even though this is what I do for a living. And it's the only thing I really need is this rickety voice. But I took a bunch of medicine, and I think it somehow managed to make it worse. So imagine that. Yeah, what's going on? Guys, today, the 25th anniversary of the September 11th attacks, New York City is hosting a number of ceremonies and tributes to honor the 2,977 lives that were lost. At the 9/11 Memorial Plaza, there's a ceremony. Families of the victims will gather at the Memorial Plaza to read aloud the names of the civilians and heroes who died in the attacks. There'll be a wreath-laying ceremony at various locations this morning. There's a Lincoln Center performance. There'll be a public performance with dancers and musicians at the Lincoln Center called the Table of Silence Project 9/11. There's a social media campaign, which is organized by the National September 11th Memorial and Museum. The campaign's called Remember the Sky, and it encourages people to take a photo of the sky and post on Instagram, tagging with hashtags Never Forget 9/11 and Remember the Sky, and a special broadcast, I think on many networks tonight, but one specifically, 9/11 Tribute in Light, live from Lower Manhattan. That is on ABC at 8 Eastern, 7 Central, also Disney Plus and Hulu. That's the one I have in front of me. I'm not promoting that specific one. I think there'll be others as well. And as I mentioned, 2,977 people were killed, ranging in age from 2 to 85. Thousands more, including first responders and others who spent months working at the disaster sites, have since died of cancers and illnesses due to their exposure to toxic ash and rubble. And until this year, the annual September 11th commemoration ceremony at Ground Zero had included six moments of silence, marking the four plane crashes and the collapse of each of the Twin Towers. This year, a seventh moment of silence will honor those who have died from 9/11 related diseases. Former President Joe Biden, Barack Obama, and George W. Bush are expected to attend the ceremony in New York City. President Donald Trump will mark the occasion at the Pentagon. And also, a very moving tribute illuminated the sky last night in New York. Drones form the outline of the Twin Towers, using 2,977 lights, one for each person killed in the attacks. And, you know, we haven't done this in a number of years, but I want to play this audio. It's a minute long, and I think most of us who were alive will remember, but it's George W. Bush at Ground Zero days after the attacks, and he's standing at the rubble and talking to the world.
2: I want you all to know that America today is on bended knee in prayer for the people whose lives were lost here, for the workers who work here, for the families who mourn. This nation stands with the good people of New York City and New Jersey and Connecticut as we mourn the loss of thousands of our citizens. I can hear you! I can hear you, the rest of the world hears you, and the people who knocked these buildings down will hear all of us soon.
1: Gives me the chills to hear that.
3: Yeah, me too. It's only a matter of time before the voicemails start getting posted too of the people who were trying to call or message their loved ones or whatever, and those get me too. And also the doggies who were helping that day. I saw a post that about that this morning. So
1: yeah, and I you know, don't mean to be the corny guy, if it's corny, but and I hate that it took a tragedy of this magnitude, and it shouldn't take a tragedy of that magnitude. And the horrific events, of course, that preceded it. But, I mean, was there ever a more united country? And perhaps not entirely for the right reasons, but yet, was there ever a more united group of people in our country as a whole, as a society, than there was around that time? And we're so far from where we were then. Mm-hmm. And again, it shouldn't take something awful happening for everyone to come together and say, no, that's not right. And we can all put our differences aside to agree on that. And of course, since then, and I'm not standing on a pulpit, you know, you can argue argue about what's happened since then and whether the approach was right or wrong. That's not what I'm here to do. I would say, though, I think, you know, we're all Americans and we all ultimately share, you know, the same neighborhoods and streets and cities and whatever else. And we're just so far divided mm-hmm. in so many ways. And I just, I don't know. I listen to that and I think, man, if we work together on more stuff, we, you know, it'd be a much better place to live.
0: Say that.
1: And,
0: say that.
1: And if there's anything positive, I suppose, that can come from, you know, a day like today, of course, in addition to honoring the people who gave their lives, it's maybe that. It's, right. It's that sense of unity.
3: Mm-hmm.
1: So, all right, moving on to, and then you predicted the 49ers last night.
4: On a Wednesday, you know.
1: Over the Rams, yeah. 27-7. Okay. Do you have the rest of your picks in front of you? Because we put them on the website, don't we?
4: Yeah.
1: Or somewhere?
4: On social, yeah.
1: Okay.
4: Mm-hmm.
1: All right, good. We have many different, I didn't know we put it on Prodigy or AOL. I wasn't sure if it's on CompuServe or Reddit. I didn't know where we put it. But anyway,
4: yeah.
1: So what are the picks for week one?
4: Let's see. So we have the line.

0: That's you watch a lot of film. He made us put in one of those little dark rooms a bunch of monitors and like one of those controllers so he could watch the scene, you know, the each play over and over the scene. Each play over and over again. He's really and he wanted his own lab. It's crazy.
1: Different angles. Uh-huh. I need that 360. Yeah. I need everything I'm getting out of the locker room, what I'm hearing.
0: right. What I mean? It's the first hand analysis that's really you get right in there.
1: Yeah. Oh yeah.
0: Yeah, exactly.
1: We do right.
0: We've had to have
1: there.
0: A few talks about locker room etiquette, but other than that.
1: So whatever.
0: Continue with your genius picks.
1: Thank you. Titans over the Jets. We have the Bills beating the Texans. The Steelers beating the Falcons. The Bears beating the Panthers. Sorry, Fred. The Vikings.
0: Well, don't be sorry. That's a tough one.
1: It is.
0: I'll be at the game, and I think I'm going to wear one of those. I'm going to wear one of those shirts that's like half and half jersey. It's going to be half Bryce Young, half Caleb Williams kind of thing.
2: Punched,
0: yeah. Uh-oh. You know, I think I have to wear like white. I can't wear blue. I can't wear black. I can't wear orange. I can't wear any. They actually said to me, the people in Charlotte were like, hey, don't wear anything. I'm like, you think I'm that dumb?
2: Right.
0: You think I'm that dumb? No.
1: Oh, I don't know.
0: I have a history with both teams. No.
2: I hope they both have fun.
0: No, right. I hope they both win. Oh. This might be the one time of year where a tie is okay with me. I don't know.
1: But no, the Bears are going to win. Vikings are going to beat the Packers, obviously. Raiders are going to beat the Dolphins. The Cardinals are going to beat the Chargers. The Eagles are going to beat the Commanders. And, of course, the Cowboys are going to beat the Giants because we are in Cowboy Nation, baby.
0: No, we're not, though. We're actually nowhere near Cowboy Nation.
2: And then Broncos versus Chiefs.
1: Oh, yes, the Chiefs, Avi.
2: Okay.
0: Oh, Avi.
1: Yeah.
0: Oh, Avi.
1: Hello.
0: All right. Well, you're 2-0. You're 2-0, and I don't know. Some of these picks sound okay.
1: Okay.
0: So we'll see what happens.
2: You got one leg your parsley already.
1: Yes. My boy, Ramondre Stevenson, he did not score.
2: Right.
1: But that's okay. He's just warming up.
0: Yeah, and this segment brought to you by Draft Queens, a website that I'm not certain exists, but should.
1: Right.
0: I am Jason Brown for Draft Queens.
1: You don't have the domain yet. Snatch that up from GoDaddy.
2: Right.
0: Okay. Also brought to you by GoDaddy, apparently.
2: Yeah. $1 for the year, baby. Get that deal sponsorship.
0: Wow, that's incredible.
3: Get your money, baby.
0: Most of our segments don't have one sponsor, and somehow you have two. So that's...
1: You did that. Hobby's podcast.
0: The CDC has issued a health advisory warning the public and health officials about... This seems a little old-timey, but rabies.
2: What now?
0: What was the other one a couple of weeks ago? Dysentery or something? We were worried about the Oregon Trail.
2: What? Yeah, it's
0: measles. I thought we were good on measles, but we're not. The warning says since July, several U.S. areas have reported an increase in rabies exposures and outbreaks. The federal agency explained rabies is preventable when people who have been exposed receive the correct vaccine administration before symptoms appear. Health officials are urging doctors to carefully assess each case and follow the recommended guidelines. Anyone who has been bitten, scratched, or exposed to an animal with rabies should contact a health care provider immediately. There's some hype beast activity going on in the room right now, because now I'm hearing that half of the room wants this new Apple flip phone-y thing.
1: Yes.
3: Yeah. This half, Maybe
2: no,
3: that half, too. Yeah, I'm not sure
2: not
3: yet.
2: Me.
0: Pinky's on the fence.
3: I'm on the fence because yesterday you guys were just so rock hard about this whole thing. It's a foldable phone. Like, Samsung did this a year ago, y'all.
0: Like, I think Samsung did this like 10 years ago.
3: Right.
1: We don't need to hear about that.
0: Yeah.
2: I don't know. Well,
0: it's our time now. Jason, don't stand up, apparently.
1: Yeah.
3: Sorry about that.
0: Apple's latest and greatest iPhone isn't even on shelves yet. People have already have plenty to say about its size. This is the funny part of the story. Basically, the warning is if you have small hands, then you can't have it.
1: Oh, no.
0: Tiny hands having people, you can't have this phone. One tech analyst says the size of the foldable phone Duo may not be what people want or people with small hands want. That is, when you open up the Duo, the display measures 7.6 inches. That's big, right?
1: Yeah, I'll take that. That is totally fine for my hand.
3: Oh, no. Why are we like this?
0: Why are you like this? You started this.
3: Oh, I know. I'm just mad.
0: That may be great for watching movies or playing games, but critics say it's not. If you took this sentence out of context, when you open it up, it measures 7.6 inches. That may be great for watching movies or playing games, but critics say, I'm talking about an iPhone, guys. Yeah. It's not great for people who mostly use their iPhones with one hand to text or scroll.

0: Especially if they have smaller hands. So for the dainty-handed ones, then this isn't for you. I'm sorry. Go get your all my muscly big-handed men.
1: Yes, leave it for the experts over here. Okay.
0: So I got some tech news for you. I guess more tech news. Florida just added Netflix to its growing list of targets. On Wednesday, the state attorney general there sued the streamer, rather, accusing it of luring families with promises of privacy and no ads while secretly building a data-hungry business and using design features that hook kids into watching more. Netflix told Florida families that they could pay a monthly fee to escape big tech surveillance, and that was false, they said. Netflix collected detailed data on children and families, designed its product to keep kids watching, and then commercialized that information to launch the advertising business it promised never to build. So they're talking about autoplay and the ability to pause and skip and all these different things in the ads. Netflix calls the case baseless, saying it follows privacy laws, has protections for kids, and will vigorously fight the suit. Also, California has decided that kids apparently need protection from the endless scroll. I think Kiki and Jason need the same protection. New laws ban social media platforms from giving kids under 16 features like infinite scrolling and autoplay. And the slate is... what is up with my pronunciations thing? Am I dyslexic today only? The state is even temporarily banning AI-powered chatbot toys. Two donors from Illinois and Georgia filed a class action lawsuit against GoFundMe. According to their suit, GoFundMe automatically adds a pre-selected tip when someone donates. I guess you're supposed to and I think it's, in air quotes, but you're supposed to tip the team. It goes into a larger fund for the employees because
2: keep GoFundMe running.
0: GoFundMe, because yeah. I don't know if they don't maybe charge a lot for that. I'm not sure what the exact terms are. But it's pre-selected, and you're supposed to not do that. I don't know. DoorDash pre-selects the tip too. Mm-hmm. You got to look. So, a lot of these websites do that. So I don't think GoFundMe is the only one. They say the charge of the tip is difficult for consumers to notice or remove. And finally, guys, the Brock's candy people are releasing a candy corn perfume this fall. $22, candycornseason.com. There'll be, I guess, the first batch released on September the 2nd, October 1st. The bottles are small, 1.7 ounces, and they say that it swirls together notes of creamy vanilla, spun sugar, and honey to capture the coziness of fall in every spray.
3: Ooh. Which one of you sickos likes candy corn? There's got to be someone in here.
1: I like it.
4: You would.
0: My controversial statement is I don't think I want a grown woman to smell like a piece of candy.
3: What did I say yesterday? You don't like when women smell edible.
0: That's not entirely true.
3: Well, edible is in the eye of the beholder, but I'm talking about food. Right. See?
0: Depends on...
3: Okay.
0: How big is that iPhone?
1: 7.9 inches.
0: Okay, so it's National Make Your Bed Day, so make your bed, everybody.
3: Okay.
0: Make your bed and start the day with a small productive habit. I did see some 18-star general or whatever once give a speech that said that everybody should make their bed to start the day because you start your day with a completed task. And if you start your day, then it starts the momentum of completed tasks.
3: Yeah. So, no,
0: I've already responded to 78 emails before I got out of the bed not going to make. So I've completed many a task.
3: You don't do it either? Wow, I'm so
0: proud
3: of you.
0: I roughly do.
3: Yeah. I don't.
0: It's a rough making of the bed.
3: Okay.
0: I smooth the sheets. I try and make it look kind of decent for when I'm going to get back in it.
3: Yeah.
0: Because my dream is that I get out of the bed anytime. It doesn't matter if I get out of bed at 3 a.m. or if I get out of bed, go to work, whatever. My dream is that as I go to the away, someone scurries in.
3: Turn down
0: and
3: service.
0: Fixes the bed and makes it perfect again.
2: That's why I love
0: so when
2: too.
0: I come back, exactly. People don't like turn down service. They don't want people in their rooms. I'm like, no. I dig a turn down service.
1: Come on.
0: Go ahead and steal my electric toothbrush if you want that nasty thing. Turn the bed down. Put a little mint on there.
4: Those sheets in real tight.
0: Yeah, that's what I mean. It's impossible to duplicate that at home.
3: Although I hate them when I'm in there, though. I'm like, I need to burst my legs open. I don't like that.
4: I feel like a baby. Like when they're, what do they call it? Coddled? What do they call
3: swaddled.
4: Them?
3: Swaddled. Yeah. Yes, you're swaddled.
4: I'm swaddled.
0: Mm. Well, if you stay in a hotel like that, you coddled too. So.
4: Yeah.
0: And of course, it's Patriot Day, a National Day of Service and Remembrance, honoring the nearly 3,000 people who died on September 11, 2001, the attacks then, and remembers the first responders and all of the others affected as well. The Entertainment Report, we'll get to it next. Vlog's coming up. Waiting by the Phone is new. Why Did Somebody Get Ghosted? And your last chance to get some

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1: As you know, today is the 25th anniversary of 9/11, and some fans are actually upset with Harry Styles over the timing of an image on his concert tickets. So if you haven't seen this, the ticket for his September 9th Together Together show at MSG in New York had a yellow vehicle of some sort flying near the Empire State Building. And while it doesn't show the Twin Towers, fans on social were wondering who approved the artwork since it was so uncomfortably close and similar to 9/11. Now, his next show is tonight, 9/11, so I hope it is addressed by then. I hope they change the photos. Now, do I think it was on purpose? Absolutely not. I mean, Harry is a good dude. Also, maybe it's not. I mean, everyone knows about it, but maybe he's from the UK. I don't know if it wasn't top of mind or somebody didn't flag it because of that, but it was a mistake. Hopefully he will, of course, you know, address 9/11 tonight, and then hopefully they can change the tickets, because I don't think it was purposeful. Country singer Ella Langley is the most nominated artist at the upcoming 60th annual CMA Awards. Now, she has 9 nominations, which is crazy. Like I said, Entertainer of the Year, Female Vocalist of the Year, Album of the Year for Dandelion, Single of the Year for 2 songs, Be Her and Choose in Texas. So she's going up against herself on that one. Song of the Year for Be Her and Choose in Texas. So those are 2 different categories that she has 2 songs in. Music
2: video.
1: So
2: you can't lose. If you are 2 times in 1 category and there are like 5 people in the category and you don't win, like, they don't like you.
3: Yeah. Right. Well, one of them's Taylor, so.
1: Yeah, but this
2: one. They don't like you.
4: Right. Oh, no, this song, though? Yeah. What song for Taylor?
1: Hers is I Knew It, I Knew You, but I it goes to Ella. Like, I hope it goes to Ella.
2: Choose in Texas. Texas is the song of the year.
1: Agree.
3: She says she's going to be there. Taylor's going to be there.
4: Oh, she's going. She's going.
2: Yeah, that's another thing.
3: They're
1: going to give Taylor Single of the Year, and then they'll give Ella Song of the Year. But no, I really do think Ella deserves all the awards. Also, Music Video of the Year, Musical Event of the Year for I Can't Love You Anymore with Morgan Wallen. So the 27-year-old's 9 nominations at this specific award show ties the record for a female artist set by Miranda Lambert back in 2010. Like I said, Taylor back in the country mix as well. The Toy Story 5 song is up for Single of the Year at the CMAs. It is her first nomination in 4 years, actually, and her first time in this category in 13 years, which we know how that number brings her luck, so I don't know.
2: Okay. Let me ask you this question to the true Swifties, because I'm like I'm a Swiftie, but I'm not at
1: You're
2: your
1: like
2: level.
1: Swift.
2: Yeah. I'm like a Weeblow Swiftie. You guys are Wolf Swifties, which is above the Weeblow, I believe.
1: We're elder Wolf Swifties.
2: Well, I was referring to Boy Scouts. I don't think there's an elder Boy Scout, but if there is, that's an issue. That's a whole different problem altogether.
3: Yeah, I don't want to. Yeah.
2: Is there, in the modern era, has Taylor attended an award show where she didn't win?
1: Yes, actually.
2: In the modern era, she's not won anything?
1: Yes, it's happened recently, and I could not believe it. I was like, what's going on? I can't remember the example. I'll get it for you for next hour, but yes, it has happened. I didn't believe my eyes.
3: Is it the Grammys?
1: Was it? Yeah.
2: Maybe the Grammys, but everything else, I have a loose theory. And it's a loose but pretty well proven theory that, like,
4: Taylor and Beyonce only come.
2: Right. Yeah. There are a small number of celebrities that it's like, oh, you want her to come? Well, I know you can't tell me, but is she winning? Because if she's winning, then I bet we could get her there. But if she's not, maybe it'll be a video announcement or something. You know what I mean? Or maybe she can't make it.
3: Yeah.
2: And I think maybe the Grammys are at the level where it's like you go just in case.
1: Yeah.
2: Because it's a Grammy. But I think other stuff, it's like, oh, really? Going to the VMAs, are you?
1: I actually think she's past that, which is nice. I think she's just so happy. And I also think the rumor is she wants to return to country. So I think it would just be a good look for her to be there. Also a great look. I mean, she supports other artists. So support Ella. I do think it belongs to Ella, all of the awards that she's up for. But pretty crazy. 2 categories. You have 2 songs. I mean, she is having an amazing year. We won't find out, though, until November 18th. So look out for that. Instagram has released a new feature. If you care, you can now add group photos, collabs, and memories that you're tagged into your main grid without deleting the original post. So you can actually add them from your tag notifications, the post 3-dot menu, or by holding on the post. So if somebody posts a really hot photo of you, but it's on their thing and they didn't collab, like, you can add that to your little collage, you know, and we're also able to reorder.
4: Tag photos are really, though, the worst almost. Yeah. Like, if you want to know how someone really looks, check their tag photos.
3: No,
1: that's why. I turn that off. Yeah,
2: if, yeah. if you want to see if you really, if your friends really love you, look at your tag photos. Because people will go out of their way to make, they don't care if you like have drool all the way down your chin and it's like
1: my extend, friend Paulina.
2: And it's falling off your chin and like, you know when drool like gets to the skin and then it like
4: what?
2: Slowly.
4: Oh, I have this so descriptive.
2: You ever right. drool, but you know, like, I mean, like you got half a spittle. You got half a spittle hanging off your chin. Let me finish my very specific description.
5: I'm so sorry, I'll never interrupt.
2: I got drool spittled down halfway, but Paulina looks like a supermodel in
1: you
2: the picture.
1: Know it. Well, your mouth.
2: Well, but that's fresh my friend CBL. Should have not posted the picture of me drooling on myself, but my friend didn't look at anyone else in the picture because my friend was only worried about how my friend looked in the picture.
1: Correct.
2: And if you have a real friend, they'll consider
1: no.
2: how you look in photographs, or they'll ask you, they'll say, hey, how about this one? But not some people around here.
1: I've grown up.
2: No, I mean, I'm guilty of it, too. Like, if there are three photos that people are like, I'm one of these three, and there's one that I look better in, I will gravitate towards the one where
1: really
2: I look better.
1: Try not to.
2: But I won't post the one where I look better and half your boob is hanging out that you didn't
1: Thank
2: know
1: you
2: about.
1: All right,
2: or
1: I'll
2: your
1: delete
2: skirt's
1: it.
2: Up in your underwear.
4: Yeah, please don't do that.
1: Oh, not my skirt up in my underwear.
2: It always happens to you.
1: Never forget the photo shoot where Paulina had a fresh BBL.
5: Yes,
1: and
5: I did.
1: We were instructed to all face forward. And so I look goofy facing forward, and my girl is like completely turned around like this.
2: Yeah, she was, like in every pose, it was she was like popping it, like yeah. every
1: like,
2: single
1: girl,
2: one.
1: Please,
5: and I still use those photos. They're like 6 years old.
1: I know.
2: Excuse me,
5: I look nothing like that.
2: Paulina, it's a headshot. It's a headshot.
1: So I look goofy, and I'm serving. Supposed to put my arm around her, and yeah. she's like turning her butt.
2: Exactly.
1: Like, yeah. like girl, like
5: this. Turn around, little look
2: like
5: over
2: Paulina,
5: the shoulder.
2: Paulina, we're at the children's hospital. Like,
4: put it away, girl.
1: Never forgive her for that.
2: Paulina, it's the radiothon. Okay, like we're raising money for. Can you put it away?
3: She's right. raising money. She knows what she's doing.
5: Right? Oh, I know what I'm doing.
1: Yeah. Right. Speaking of Paulina's booty.
2: Your butt's not even in the picture. Doesn't matter.
1: If you follow us on Instagram, Fred Show Radio, you might be able to get a little glance of it. Also, TikTok, the Fred Show TikTok, definitely can. Her butt was touching producer Bella's butt this week, so that was crazy. You can also watch us live, subscribe on YouTube. You just see our faces for that, unfortunately. 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
2: Man, put that on a pillow. Like, somebody crochet that. If you want to know if people love you, look at your tag photos.
4: That's
2: because
4: real.
2: Because, again, people will only think about themselves. And then you might look like an idiot.
4: Yeah, your parents do you the worst on Facebook.
1: The parents,
4: they don't care at all. And I truly think it's because they just think you're beautiful no matter what. But, like, come on, bro.
3: Right, that's a
4: respect
3: angle.
4: The brand.
3: Yeah.
4: You see the brand photos, use those.
2: Oh, yeah.
4: Please.
2: Well, like, when it comes to family photos, my sister won't allow my mom. It has to be her phone used to take the family photos. And then we that don't even have access to the ones that she doesn't approve. There
4: sister.
2: Are thousands of photos I've never seen because Amanda doesn't look good in them. So
1: it's
2: I've never seen
1: serious.
2: Them. And then the Nikita. Other thing is she's like, at this point, she's watermarked all the pictures of the children because in our group chat, there'll be an asterisk. She'll send pictures and then put, this is not for posting.
4: Oh.
2: And she's talking to my mom because my mom's like, oh, look, she's so pretty.
1: Yeah.
2: And then, you know, it's like, yeah, but she's got, like, you know, a popsicle all over the front of her. Don't post that.
4: Yeah.
1: Wait.
4: That's me in my family. My nephews, I think everything is cute, adorable. My brother's like, please take my son off the internet. So, yeah.
2: Yeah.
4: I'm Amanda.
2: Well, it's like celebrities around here where it has to be an approved photo. That's where we're at with my nieces. I need the approved photos from the PR people.
4: She's doing it right.
2: Yeah. No, but you're exactly right. People are so self-centered about what they'll post.
4: Mm-hmm.
2: I'm only given the approved photos around here. Like, if I want a group shot, you know, of everybody, it's like, I got to go to
1: That's
2: Jason
1: right.
2: and go, can you send me the sanctioned one that everybody voted on?
3: Yep.
1: That's right.
2: You know?
1: Well, we've had so many a photo shoot, so that's fair. Like, we got
2: And so many different levels of talent of airbrushing as well. I mean,
1: just very talented.
2: Yeah, we've had some people on their first day, I think. And we've had
3: very
2: YouTube
3: true.
2: Taught. We've had some university taught people as well. Dude, it's Fred Show.
1: It's fun.

0: talk better than they type.
1: They talk about it, talk about it.
0: These are the radio blogs on The Fred Show.
2: Okay, it's like we're writing in our diaries, except we say them aloud. We call them blogs. Kiki?
3: Yes.
2: You ready?
3: I'm ready.
2: Go.
3: Dear blog, I know we spoke about this yesterday with the new worry of AI ending humanity.
4: That whole little thing.
3: Yeah, that little small topic.
2: Just a 10% chance.
4: Right. Within the next 10 years.
2: There's a 90% chance that they don't cannibalize us, but it's just a small 10% chance that AI will destroy the world within the next decade.
3: Yep, and I just want to be the first one to confirm that I think it's happening.
2: Oh, it's happening now.
3: Oh, okay. Yeah, man. I yesterday went to this place that I love and we all love. It's it rhymes with Chanda La Presse. Chanda La Presse, a fast food restaurant.
4: Oh, okay.
3: Uh-huh.
4: I got it.
3: And they serve orange.
2: Why can't you say Panda Express?
5: Oh, I was lost.
2: I'm on like seven medicines. I'm a little dizzy.
5: Chandala. Okay,
2: you're over here doing some kind of funny thing.
4: I know.
2: Why can't we say Panda?
3: I'm funny, bro. I'm trying to protect the bag. Chandala Press, right? Yes. So I went to go get me a little orange chicken.
4: I'm a big back. I knew that.
3: Yep. And I pulled up.
2: What bag are you trying? Is it Kiki for Benihana? Like, what's going on?
3: Maybe. I don't know.
4: Or Chanda might want to.
3: Okay. Future.
2: Let me tell you, if it's Kiki for Benihana, I'll wrestle you for that. Like, there's no bigger fan on the planet. So
3: I love Benihana.
2: That would be an absolute travesty of the law.
4: You pretty much work there.
3: Yeah. You work there.
2: I could serve a table if I had to. I just didn't put enough salt on the food for Miss High Blood Pressure over here. Anyway, sorry, continue. So you were at Panda Express.
3: Yes, I was at Chanda La Presse, and I tried to order through the drive-thru. They have now decided they're only using AI in the drive-thru.
4: Wait, you have a Chanda drive-thru?
2: Drive-thru. It's not thriving. Drive-thru at Panda Express doesn't work for me. I need to see the food.
4: Oh, you pick like rogue like that?
2: Yeah. No. I don't. Yeah. I might change my mind depending on what looks good. Because some stuff looks more glisteny. That means I think it was made more recently. Okay. If it has more of a dull kind of lack of sheen over the top of it, it's been there for a minute. And so I'll come and I'll look. I'll say, what's good today?
3: No,
2: I swear to you, as if they went to the farmer's market earlier and today there were more zucchinis than normal.
3: Right.
2: No, but I need to see.
4: Yeah.
2: A drive-thru is diabolical.
4: Wait, you don't DoorDash it though? Like,
2: I've never joined
4: that. Shresh, whatever we're calling it.
2: Well, there happens to be one on my block. I can't eat it very often because of the tummy. It's a little bit like Taco Bell for me. Mm-hmm. It's so good going down.
4: Yeah.
2: And then there's the aftermath. But no, that is wild work. I need to go in and like some days I might want the fried rice. Some days I might want the chow mein. Some days I might want the orange chicken. But then occasionally they have like a special beef thing. I might want that.
3: Mm, that's true.
2: Or they're like, if the guy's back there like, you know, whooping it up, whatever it is right. with the big sticks making it, that I want the one he just made.
4: I want some.
2: Yeah. I'm so sorry, Kiki. So I was distracted by Panda Express drive-thru.
3: No, that's true, though. You're so right on everything you're saying. It's almost like Chipotle, too. Sometimes you have to go in there and stare them down so they will give you a full scoop.
4: That's true.
3: Because sometimes they get a little stingy with the scoops. But anyway, mm-hmm. I was in the drive-thru because I had no business being there. And I was sneaking to get me something on the side. And I was actually on a phone call. And so I'm trying, you know, you pull up in the drive-thru, you put mute real quick, and you're like, hey, let me get orange chicken, and you just drive.
4: Yeah.
3: No, this AI thing they got going on is like, hi, what's your drink?
4: And they're rude, too.
3: Yeah, who starts an order with a drink? So I'm like, orange chicken, mute. And I go back on the phone, yeah, girl, hello. And
2: then, yeah, I'm on my way to the gym.
3: Right, and then she goes, what drink? Girl, I just said orange chicken. I don't want a drink. And so I'm literally arguing and going back and forth with this AI drive-thru thing. And it literally would not move on to the next prompt until I said Coca-Cola. Coca-Cola, girl. And then I go, so then after we
2: that's
3: get through
2: that. That's
3: a
2: lawsuit. California's going to sue. Or who is it? Florida's going to sue. You're forcing me an upcharge.
3: Yes. Uh-huh. Then I go, okay, I go through all their prompts. And then we get to the end and it says, is your order correct? I said, no. What would you like me to remove? The Coke that I never wanted. So then I say, okay, remove the Coke. It removes the Coke. Is it fine now? I'm like, not AI getting smart with me.
4: They're so sass. That female voice is like, hi.
3: Yes.
4: Tell me your drink.
2: Where's the one? You sent me the video and I had seen it too, but I think it was a Dunkin'. I don't want to pick at any brand where like in the drive-thru it was like, what else?
3: Yes.
2: And it's like, no, you know,
4: so
2: I don't
4: aggressive.
2: Know. Large coffee. What else? What else? And it's the same recording of what else, but what else?
3: Right.
2: What else? Oh. And no, Fred. No, I won't.
3: Uh-oh.
2: It says, please let Kiki tell her story. I already apologized for the passion that I have about the the Panda Express drive-thru, but I had to speak my piece. I'm sorry. Sometimes I can't be silenced by you texters.
3: Well, you're not wrong. You're not. That was an important part of the story.
2: I'm sorry that I interrupted you. I already apologized. I'm not going to do it today. This is an important thing, and I had to... There's no way that I could wait for that point. That's also, right. I would have forgotten.
3: But yes. So maybe if I had done what you said, which was go in, I would have avoided all this. However... Like, come on, man. Put somebody back on the drive-thru window.
5: Yeah.
3: You know, I'd rather talk to the teenager who is half interested, but at least I can say what I want and I can make modifications without arguing with a robot took me to a different level, like a different level of anger. You know, it's almost like when your Wi-Fi doesn't work, like I'm ready to tear everything up. And then I get to the window and the lady comes to the window. And then, of course, she's like, would you like to donate, you know, your change to the children? No. So then
4: you already have an attitude.
2: Don't you tell AI that. AI would say, no, but how much?
3: Right.
2: No, but I said, no, how much?
3: Yeah. Like, why didn't you have AI ask me that part? You want to put a human up to that so I can feel, you know, bad saying no. But I was so angry at that point. No, I don't want to save any kids.
4: Which device, gets your worst attitude? Like, does your Alexa or your Siri, like, because...
3: My Alexa is very passive aggressive. When I get frustrated with her at home, she gets nicer. So she's like... Okay, Kiki. She gets nicer.
4: Tries to bring you back down.
3: Yeah. But they need to fix this in the drive-thrus. Like, if we're gonna have this going on, this is terrible. So
2: I have a couple additional thoughts to piggyback on what you just said.
3: You may speak now.
2: You know, thank
3: your
2: you.
3: Show.
2: I know. So sorry. I thought this was a dialogue. My bad. Right. It was a speech. Step up to the lectern, Kiki. Right. I'm sorry. When Kiki's at the lectern, no one can speak.
3: Right.
2: No, I'm sorry. I was very passionate about what you were saying. I was listening very intently, and I had to get it off my chest, off my conscience. And I'm sorry. I apologize for the interruption. And I'm so sorry that I upset the texter.
4: I've never heard of a Panda Express drive-thru, so that's why I was.
3: Suburbs. Really? No. Come on out to
4: the Chandel Express. No.
2: My first thought is what I wouldn't pay to hear recordings of the interaction with people yelling at AI or the people talking on, like the other day I was trying to call America. I'm going to pick on you. American Airlines.
3: Oh,
2: they're forcing your hand. They're trying hard to make sure you can't talk to someone. They simply wouldn't give me the eye. So I'm screaming.
4: I don't know who I am. Yeah.
3: Yep.
2: And then I'm like, maybe he doesn't know the word operator. I'm like, customer service. And I'm just screaming at this thing. Enter your confirmation number. Customer service. Enter your confirmation number. Customer service. Operator. Somebody!
3: Yes. Representative.
2: But what I wouldn't pay to hear that.
3: Yeah, that
2: would to have the copies of the people screaming at the thing. And then my other comment was I went to a McDonald's the other day. I actually had the audacity to walk into the dining room.
4: What?
2: And this was one of these new age McDonald's where it's like very little dining room. And then they had like three automatic like display, you know, the you order yourself kiosk thing. And then there's a register and a woman standing behind the register. So I just, no one's in there. I just took a right. And she looks at me like I just kicked her dog. I was like, yeah, I'll take the two cheeseburger meal. And she was like, and she points at the kiosk. And I'm like, what are you doing? She's like, but you order on the kiosk. I'm like, but why are you standing here?
3: Yeah.
2: Like, no, but someone like, don't speak to me. I'm like, wait, so I can't order from you? Like, no, you have to order from the kiosk. And then watches as I struggle through the kiosk. I'm like, are you trying to be replaced?
3: Exactly.
2: I think if I worked in a restaurant that put eight kiosks in and they kept me, I might work a little harder at taking orders because...
3: I'd unplug every single one. I put in help tickets every day.
2: I'm like, girl!
3: Yes, unplug it, cut the cord. Come on, guys, save your jobs.
2: You're contributing to your own demise. Exactly, that's what I mean.
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17: Right. Right. I do it. I'm looking at him. I'm waiting for the driveway, the Rolls Royce with Fred giveaway.

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5: I would eat a beaver. Yes. I've been waiting for some new meats to drop.
6: Not new meats.
5: Yeah, we need some new options, Jason.
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5: A buffalo beaver.
7: What? A buffalo beaver?
5: Yeah.
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7: I'm waiting for new meats to drop.
8: I would eat a beaver is crazy to open the brain.
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8: That would be dang.
7: 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Morning, Kaylin.
8: Hey.
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7: Showbiz, $1,300 in the showdown. Bella's here on the phone and the text, 855-591-1035. Waiting by the phone is new and next. Why did somebody get ghosted? The entertainment report after that. What do you have, Kay?
8: Man, we got to talk about Aaron Rodgers, his fake wife, also talking about one of his exes setting the record straight.
7: Okay. All of that is coming up, and the next 45 minutes commercial free. Oh, and your last chance to...

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1: Erica, good morning. Welcome to the program. How are you?
2: I'm doing great. Thank you.
1: What's going on with this dude, Rob, on Waiting by the Phone? The point here, of course, is to try and figure out if you've been ghosted. You think you have been, but I want to know how you met and about any dates you've been on and then where things are now.
2: Yeah, we met on Hinge and, you know, kind of chatted a bit on there and then agreed to meet up for drinks. So, he did look the same in person as he did on profile. Always a win when that happens.
1: Yeah.
2: So, we had a great time chatting and found that we have commonalities. Like, we really love to cook and we have some of the favorite shows. So, I thought it went great. He said he would reach out to plan a second date. So, this was a first date, but he said he would reach out to plan a second date. And I have not heard anything.
1: Okay. So good vibes, you know, a good connection.
2: Yeah.
1: And again, these are blind dates, right? These are beyond blind dates. These are like unvetted dates on a dating app. But you had so much in common. You left the date. You're like, this guy's going to call me again. Maybe we'll try it again. But you

0: Lauren Larson, The Fred Show is on. Sunset is the keyword. Jump on the iHeart app wherever you can hear us. Then click on the red microphone and leave us a talkback message. Your name, where you're listening. And sunset, that is the keyword to get you signed up for the trip to Secret Mirabel Cancun. A whole week and $1,000 travel credit. You can enter as many times as you want all day. And today is the last day to get signed up. But sunset is the keyword. Leave us a talkback message on the iHeart app now to win. Erica.
1: Yes.
0: Let's call this guy Rob. You met on Hinge, the dating app, and you went on a date. You felt like the date went great, had a lot in common, good conversation, and he hasn't reached out to you since the date. You felt like he would. He hasn't, and it's bothering you. You're kind of like racking your brain. What happened on this date that I missed that he didn't like, or what happened to him, or is he okay? But you want to know.
1: Yeah, I would love to know. I mean, I thought it went really well, and I would love to see him again.
0: Yeah. Well, let's see if we can figure it out right now. We'll call Rob. Good luck, Erica.
1: Thank you.
2: Hello?
0: Hi, is this Rob?
2: This is, yeah. Who's this?
0: Rob, hi, good morning. My name is Fred. I'm calling from the Fred Show, the morning radio show, and I have to tell you that we are on the radio right now, and I would need your permission to continue with the call. Can we chat for just a second? Would you mind?
2: Yeah, that's fine.
0: Okay, thank you. We're calling on behalf of someone named Erica, a woman we just spoke to. I guess you met on a dating app, and you went on a date recently. Do you remember Erica?
2: I do, yeah, I do.
0: Okay, so what happened? Because we just spoke with her, and she told us that she liked you and felt like you guys had some things in common, and the conversation went well, and she fully expected to hear from you for a second date and says that it's been radio silence. You've ghosted her, and it's bugging her. She wants to know why. So can you kind of tell us, you know, what happened, if anything?
2: Well, I was not surprised because she...

0: kind of tacky, and I just didn't like that.
1: I'm sorry, what?
0: Well, she was kind of tacky. There was like a, it was just sort of a weird vibe at the end.
1: There was a weird vibe at the end. What do you mean?
0: Yeah.
1: Like, what happened, man? Like, I feel like you're dancing around something. Why?
2: Mm-hmm. Right.
1: What's the vibe? Why don't you want to see her again? Because then we can tell her and go from there.
0: Yeah. Okay. Yeah. I mean, the date did go really great. I did want to see her again during the date. But then at the end of the date, she asked me to Venmo her like $180 for a babysitter.
2: Oh.
1: Wait.
3: For her kids?
1: Okay, hold on. Yeah, okay. So you have this date. You thought the date went well. Not that it matters, uh-huh. But you paid for the date?
0: Oh, yeah.
1: You paid for the date. You're wrapping up. And she says to you, hey, I need $180 to pay for my babysitter for my kids?
0: Well, yeah, I got like a Venmo request.
1: Oh, she sent you a Venmo request.
2: Okay. Yeah.
1: Well, that's easy. Like, all you have to do is hit pay. It's super simple. You never done that before? It's really easy.
3: Just
1: I can
3: show you.
1: Yeah. Wait a minute. So she expected you to pay for the babysitter for her kids that were at home after your first date?
0: Yeah.
1: Okay. And then what was your response to that? Like, I'm not going to do that? You just ignored it?
0: Well, I was like, I'm sorry. I don't know if that's really like fair. I don't, you know, they're not my kids. And she was like, well, I have three kids and that's $20 per kid per hour with the babysitter. And she goes on about like the cost of going on the date.
1: Oh, yeah, I appreciate the itemized receipt, but like the bigger issue here is why am I paying for childcare for your children?
0: Right.
1: Let me bring Erica in. Yeah. I forgot to mention Erica is here. I got caught up in the story. I'm very, very forgetful. I'm sorry. Erica, so your expectation is that Rob should pay for your children's childcare?
4: Yeah, I mean, I know it's obviously like a lot of people are not going to agree with that. They're not going to understand it. But I mean, I thought I made it just very clear that my time is very valuable. And, you know, just, you know, getting away from my kids, having that time to come out on a date, like that takes a lot for me. And so I don't know. I mean, I'm looking for someone who can kind of take care of me in that way, I think. Like, you know, someone who understands, like, that it's going to, you know, cost something for me to come out. So,
1: well, a couple things, Erica. You know, I have a lot of respect for single moms. A very, very hard job. If that's your expectation, that a dude's going to cover the cost of childcare for you to go on a date, I think you have to say that up front, if that's your expectation. And this is going to sound harsh, I don't think that should be your expectation. I don't think it's the responsibility of a person you just met to pay for children that aren't theirs for the opportunity to meet you. Again, you can have whatever terms you want. I think you know that if you said that up front, though, that a lot of guys are just going to say no.
4: I mean, honestly, I wanted to see how he would respond. You know, like if he would maybe want to know a little bit more about that and be more maybe intrigued by it than just shut it down right away. And I thought it went really well, so I thought maybe it would be worth it to him to to do something like that for me.
1: In fairness to you, you did ask. He said no, you still want to go out with him again. But it's just the fact that you think that's kind of a normal ask. Again, you're welcome to whatever terms you want, but I don't think it's another guy's responsibility to pick up the tab for your kids. Kids he's never met, kids he has nothing to do with.
3: Plus dinner and drinks and that's
1: like
3: a
1: I
3: lot
1: think
3: of
1: he
3: money.
1: Did what he was supposed to do here. He asked you out, he planned a date, he paid for the date, he was respectful. I think that's where the obligation stops.
4: I mean, that makes sense for most people. For me, I mean, it's like if it didn't work out, then, you know, he's just out that money for the date, but I had to get a babysitter. You know, I just had to go the extra length, I guess.
5: We have to get our nails done, our hair done. Should we be Venmoing? You know, for the dates. Let me know.
3: I mean, if he wanted
4: exactly.
3: to.
4: Exactly.
3: Right. Like, if he girl, wanted to, he well, would.
5: Is he the first man that you tried this on, or has it worked
3: I'm
5: before?
3: Kidding.
5: Let me know.
1: Are you?
3: I'm half and half on this one, because I do feel like expectation, like you said, Fred, no. I'm never going to expect anybody to pay. I'm a mom, too. I would never expect anybody to pay for my child care. However, taking a single mom out on a date, I think, is a bigger deal than people understand, because
2: it's
3: you
2: true.
3: Are away from your child, and that's one thing, right? But then it's also like making the time to do it. And then, like, it does cost money because it's like, well, I have to get a sitter, this and that. I think a man, if they're comfortable enough to be like, you know, can I offer that up? And the woman might say yes or no. And be whatever your choice is, like, be comfortable with it, right? But I would never expect anyone to do that, to take me out. You know what I mean? But also, it's her prerogative. Maybe that's her thing, right? You said that she's into that, like, that's what she wants. Then don't date him again. Don't ever see that man again.
1: I mean, I had to use my electric toothbrush before the date, and that cost electricity. So should I send you a bill for that? I mean, I have obligations on my end too. Those aren't
3: to brush your teeth. That's for everyone. Well, that's for all of us. That'll benefit everybody.
1: I understand that, but you know,
3: I don't think that's a ridiculous
1: point. But what I'm saying is, everybody comes into a new romantic situation with obligations.
3: Of course,
1: I mean, I had to pay to get there.
3: He showered.
1: Is that partially your responsibility too? Like, I'm sorry, but like,
3: it's not.
1: I got my stuff over here. You got your stuff over there. I can see in a world where they get together and 6 months, a year from now, a year and a half from now, and now maybe he's met the kids and he's part of their lives, that he might want to contribute in that way. But to ask that of a stranger...
3: You're not asking, yes. Do not ask the stranger to do that.
1: I think that's it.
3: But if you're a stranger and you want to do that, I think that's not a crazy thing to offer.
1: Okay, well, I can offer to give you $1,000. You know what I mean? Like, but you know what I'm saying? Like, that would be, I think...
6: Don't ask. Send a Venmo request. Don't ask.
3: Yeah, no Venmo request.
5: I just want to know, has it worked in the past?
1: Yeah. that's a good question. And again, Erica, like, you do whatever you want. You can ask for anything. I guess you have to accept the fact that people may say no. But
3: correct.
1: Do men always do this?
4: I have had men do this for me in the past, yes.
1: Okay.
5: Well,
1: all right. And Rob, you're saying...
5: Somebody out there, somebody goofy.
3: Kiki!
1: I think it's... it's a crazy thing to ask someone on a first date to do.
7: Yeah, it's crazy, but I think it's kind of a big flex. Like,
5: it is.
7: If he's the one that initiated,
3: if he's the
7: like,
3: one, yes.
7: Here you go. Like, yeah, but extra $200,
6: take care
7: like,
6: of me.
7: That's hot.
1: What is the
3: precedent
1: precedent are we setting then? Like, I'm paying... So
5: take
1: now,
5: a man's
1: now,
5: money.
1: Right. Now, every date we go on is going to cost me, like, $500 because I have to pay $20 per kid. I don't.
5: It ain't tricky, you got
1: guys.
3: Yeah. Right. If it's not for you, not for you, man. That's all good.
1: Yeah,
3: right.
6: If you don't have it, just say that.
1: I work here. I don't have it.
3: I work here, too. I definitely don't have it.
1: I don't have it. I don't have it. All right, Rob, look. So you...
7: These kids.
3: Right, who's going to watch my kid? You're watching my kid right now.
1: Sorry. Rob, it's not for you. So you don't want to go out with her again?
0: Yeah, no, it just felt like a surprise test at the end, and I don't like testing people.
1: He doesn't want it.
3: Okay, that's
1: it's not going to work. Hey, look, Erica, I wouldn't be cool with it. I think that's something I might volunteer later down the road if we had a connection and I had some involvement with these supposed kids, but I think asking a guy off a dating app for that is pretty bold, and I think you accept that. So hey, your terms are your terms, but he's not interested. So Erica, Rob, thank you both for your time. Good luck out there.
0: Yeah, thanks.
4: Thank you.
1: The Entertainment Report is next. Sunset. That's a little bonus keyword for you. Sunset. Leave us a talkback message on the iHeart app. You sign up to go to Cancun, Mexico. Fred Show. I could

0: kind of surprised, to be honest. I shouldn't be. The reaction on the text is, I don't know, 70-30, but there's 30% of people that think that the idea of somebody paying, a man paying for a woman's child care for her to go on the date with him is a reasonable request and, in some cases, required.
1: Oh, wow. Whoa.
2: Required is crazy.
0: 855-591-1035. I'm curious. Either way, but, I mean, when you hear this, this woman's like, hey, look, you got to pay for my nanny or I'm not going out. Is that a reasonable request in 2026 for dating? And then other people are freaking out that it's $20 per kid per person. Some people are per kid per hour.
2: Yeah, I didn't know that part.
0: Some people are saying that's extremely high. You're saying it's low.
2: No, I thought it was $20 for all three kids an hour.
0: No, per kid per hour.
2: That's robbery.
0: So
2: like, that's
0: $60
2: crazy.
0: Bucks an hour.
2: I'm switching jobs right now. Right. That's crazy. Okay. That's an industry right there.
3: Is this your formal?
0: Thanks, Liz. It's been nice working with you.
4: Entertainment Report is on the Fred Show.
2: Can't get rid of me.
3: I kid. Okay, so after she was very vocal about how toxic she felt the relationship was, Aaron Rodgers is opening up for the first time about dating Shailene Woodley, actress Shailene Woodley. And he says that after he proposed to her, she asked him if she could sleep with one particular dude one time before they got married.
0: Oh.
3: That's his side of the story. And I'd also love a text if, like, anyone has gotten away with this, because I would love to know if you get proposed. She waited 2 days, allegedly, and then said, hey, I need to, his words were, F this one dude before we get married. Now, for me, if I'm Aaron and if this is a true story, I have a hard time believing him a lot of the times. But if it is, that's where it ends for me. But he says they were still engaged for a couple months after that and then also tried to reconcile a few times. Like, that would be it for me.
0: If I propose to you,
3: yeah,
0: and one of your first comments is, let me spin the block with somebody else.
3: Right.
0: We're good.
3: Yeah.
0: I'm going to take that thing right back to Zales. Right. Forget about that.
3: Yes. I don't know if it was like she had never gotten with this guy or if it was run it back turbo, but either way, it's crazy that he tried to still work it out. And remember, Aaron's ex, Danica Patrick, also said some negative things about dating him. And what he did admit to, not all they allege, I think one of them said he leaves a trail of blood everywhere he goes, which is something I'll never forget. But he did admit that he was emotionally unavailable during both of those relationships because he had already met his current fake wife. He says that he met her actually in 2017, and his biggest regret is letting her move to Europe. So he's like, I was thinking about her this whole time. Then she moved back. I should have asked her to stay. Again, we haven't seen her. And shout out to the podcast host, because he literally said, is your wife fake? And he was like, no.
0: The not showing your wife off thing is twofold. I get why celebrities want to remain private, which, right, by the way, only really leads to people digging harder to try and find the truth. Mm-hmm. Like, sometimes I think if you just tell the truth and then try and stay away from the limelight, right, then you'll, yeah, be fine. The fact that he's not saying anything, I get this sentiment, but it's either because he's lying or because, and now people are going to dig harder to find out what it is. Yeah. It also kind of gives control, though. It gives, like, if you don't know who it is and she never identifies herself, then I can operate however I want and no one's going to hold me accountable for it the way these other people allegedly, the alleged comments they've made about him, and none of them are good.
3: None of them.
0: The last several people who have dated him, Olivia Munn, Danica Patrick, Shailene Woodley, no one's had anything good to say about him. And now I'm just not going to let you know who it is. And she's not allowed to tell you either. And well, wait a minute. Why is that?
1: Right.
3: People are just going to want to know more. You're right. There are celebrity couples that can keep a private relationship. Like, I'm thinking of Robert Pattinson and Suki Waterhouse. Like, we know they're dating. We see them together, but they don't give us much else. And so we're not, like, begging to see who it is. And we also kind of leave them alone. There's a lot of couples you can
0: We're not entitled to that information. No. But I do think that when you're that secretive and when you announce you have it, but you're not going to tell anybody who it is, I feel like all that does is drive the curiosity towards what's going on.
3: How do you go out and on dates? Like, you're going
0: to
3: be seen.
0: She's not allowed to leave the house.
3: Right, I know. Speaking of Shailene, by the way, she was kind of coy when she was responding to whether or not she was returning to Big Little Lies, but 6 years after we got the last season, it is coming for a third. And do we have time for a little clip or moving on? No?
0: Okay. We do not.
3: All right, sorry, I didn't see your little fingers.
0: They're big fingers, okay? I have big hands, and my hands are plenty big enough for the new iPhone.
3: That.
0: Don't worry about it.
3: Sorry about that.
0: My bank account's not, but my hands are plenty big enough. If you have small hands, maybe not.
3: Yeah, don't get the phone. Follow us on Facebook and Twitch at Fred Show Radio. 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
0: Hey, Deborah.
5: Yeah, hey.
0: Hey, good morning. You're a single mom of two, or you says you were a single mom of two. And is your expectation that if you go on a first date, second date, you know, early date, any date with a guy that he has to pay for your childcare?
5: My expectation is, as had been a single parent of two young kids, I think that a woman should be paying for that portion of it. Now, if you've been in an established relationship, you know, I'd say after 6 months or so, but the woman should not be asking the guy to be paying for, let me go out, get my nails done, let me get my hair done. That's the woman's responsibility. We don't need to put all that on a man. What about, where are these women today who claim that they're strong and independent? So if you don't have the money to afford for a babysitter, then maybe at that point in your life, you should not be dating and then just focusing solely on your kids.
1: Mm. Mm. Yeah. Yeah. I mean, I agree. I never want to present as a strong, independent woman, though. Yeah, that's a trick that I fell for a long time ago.
2: Me too, girl.
1: I need all the help. I can get so helpless. Yeah. But yeah, I don't think it should be.
0: Especially with my credit card bill.
1: Right, I'm so helpless.
3: If you want to pay for my nails, I'm allowing that. Yeah. Like, I'm not going to
1: lie. But I feel like it should be a gesture.
0: This wax ain't
1: going to
0: pay for itself, baby. You know?
6: They're expensive.
1: It should be a gesture, not expectation. That's wild.
3: Right.
1: To me.
0: I also think, I like honestly, I think I'd come off a little thirsty if I were like, and let me get your child care too. Oh. I don't know. It almost gives like I'm begging. And maybe I'm wrong. And maybe there's a certain kind of woman, obviously the one who called waiting by the phone, who would find that very attractive. But I don't even know these children. Again, to Deborah's point, maybe when we've been dating and I've been ingratiated with them and like I have, then maybe that would be a cool thing to do as part of a bigger plan. Like, and I got the child care taken care of. Like, that's a flex. I don't know these kids. Deborah, thank you. Have a good day.
5: You too.
0: Yeah. Nancy?
7: Yes.
0: For you, it's how long was the date?
7: that's another one. I've got a,
0: you got a 3-hour minimum. You got a 3-hour minimum. Any more than 3 hours, you're paying for my kid's nanny.
7: I've got a better one, though. Like, is there a father in the picture, and are you collecting from both of us?
1: Oh, that's a good question.
0: Oh, so is it a scheme? Mm-hmm. Is this like some sort of money-making operation?
3: A pyramid scheme. Yeah. Our listeners will always take it to the next level. Yeah, maybe she's getting them both.
0: Okay.
3: Good.
0: Right.
3: Both. Maybe she's got to watch with them
0: both. It's a profit center for her.
3: I think they're cheating.
7: And as a man, you're not invested well enough to know, like, does she even have a father in the picture? You haven't even dated that long, so it's easy to just say, you know what, I'm out because you're already expecting me to pay for somebody I don't know.
0: Yeah. Mm-hmm. Well, some of us dudes out there wasting women's time, so maybe they're, you know, it's like when you make a reservation, you have to give a $50 deposit or they take it if you don't show up. Like, hey, yeah, maybe the stakes need to be higher. I don't know. Thank you, Nancy. Have a good day.
7: No problem. Thank you.
0: Yeah, no, I'm sorry, but I'm not paying for it.
1: I love Nancy. Everybody's scamming.
3: Right.
1: She's wrong.
3: Right.
1: She's not wrong.
0: Mm-hmm. Yeah, she's been listening to you for way too long.
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0: Showbiz!
3: Hi, good morning.
0: Shelly.
3: Hello.
0: Showbiz, you're doing great, sweetie. $1,300 bucks is the prize today. Hi, Diana. How you doing?
8: I'm great. How are you?
0: Diana, I'm so awesome. Give me a fun fact about you. I love my fun facts.
8: Sure. I am a full-time mom during the week, and I am a nurse on the weekend.
0: Oh, wow. You're a busy lady. Do you ever take a day off?
8: No. Well, not really.
1: No days off.
0: Thank you for being a nurse. So important. And what are your kids' names?
8: Amelia and Olivia.
0: Well, hi to them as well. We're up to $1,300. It's a lot of money. Shelly has won 1,213 times, and she's on a 19-game win streak. 5 pop culture questions. Let's go.
3: All right. Good luck.
8: No pressure.
0: No, don't worry. Off Shelly goes to the boof poof. She cannot hear these questions. Number one for you, Diana. Jalen Brunson is hosting an upcoming episode of Saturday Night Live. What is Jalen known for?
8: Sports?
3: Specifically?
8: No idea.
0: For what?
3: More specific. She said sports.
0: Yeah.
8: More what sport? Can I say football?
3: You could.
0: You can't. I mean, you can.
8: I'll say football.
0: Okay. Javier Bardem and his wife's upcoming movie called Bunker reportedly received a 16-minute standing ovation at the Venice Film Festival. Who is he married to?
8: Three. Someone hot.
3: Two. Oh, that my is, gosh. She's so hot. One.
0: You are right about that.
8: No idea.
0: I'm going to give you 0.5 for that because that is true. Yeah. Prince William and Kate Middleton's oldest child is officially a college student. True or false? His name is George.
6: His name is George. That is correct.
0: That seems... I saw that yesterday when I checked him into college. I'm like, what is going on?
3: He doesn't look like he should be in college. He looks like a little kid on stilts.
0: I remember when he was born.
3: Same.
0: This is not right.
3: I was there.
0: I'm delivered him.
3: I was his night nurse.
1: I named him. Yeah. I changed him.
0: He arrived into my hands, okay?
3: He I owes me mother.
0: He owes me his life. Do you understand me?
3: I'm his roommate in college.
0: which iconic brand, fronted by the late Kurt Cobain, will receive the video band, I should say, band, not brand, fronted by the late Kurt Cobain, will receive the Video Vanguard Award at the VMAs?
6: Oh, this is so embarrassing.
3: Kurt Cobain,
6: I
3: should
6: know this.
3: Girl, too.
6: I know. I'm so embarrassed right now.
0: That's okay. And Nicole Kidman's the answer, but Sandra Bullock and her Practical Magic 2 co-star have been doing press for the highly anticipated sequel. Name her co-star. Name Nicole Kidman.
6: Nicole Kidman.
0: Yeah! That was a 1.5. A 1.5.
3: Oh,
0: Shelly, she got a 1.5. It was really, okay. It was excellent work. No, this is a layup today, but that's
3: you
0: all right.
3: You never know.
0: I know. Okay. I guess you're right. Jalen Brunson's hosting an upcoming episode of Saturday Night Live. Where did Jalen go to college? Just kidding. What is Jalen known for?
9: He plays football.
0: He doesn't, actually. Okay, you're right. You never know.
3: What? Right.
0: He plays basketball. He just won the NBA Finals.
9: Oh, I thought he was a quarterback. Oops. Okay.
0: Of a basketball team.
9: Jalen Hurts, yeah. Maybe you're thinking.
0: Maybe, yeah.
9: Oh, that's who I'm thinking of. Yeah. Yes.
0: See, I'm telling you, when she knows she's got it, I swear to you, it changes her approach.
9: She loves
0: it.
9: Does.
0: She gets so mad when I say this, but when she knows she's got it, I can see it because she puts her feet up on the table and starts and orders her omelet maker
9: mistake.
0: To start getting the mimosas ready.
3: She's making sushi. She does not care.
9: He was just on the show Quarterback. Jalen, what's it? Whatever.
3: Hurts?
9: Go ahead. Yes, Jalen Hurts.
0: Javier Bardem and his wife's upcoming movie Bunker reportedly received a 16-minute standing ovation at the Venice Film Festival. Who is he married to?
9: Penelope Cruz.
0: That's right. Prince William and Kate Middleton's oldest child is officially a college student. True or false? His name is George.
9: True.
0: It is true. Which iconic band, fronted by the late Kurt Cobain, will receive the Video Vanguard Award at the VMAs?
9: Nirvana.
0: That's right. And Sandra Bullock and her Practical Magic 2 co-star have been doing press for the highly anticipated sequel. Name her co-star.
9: Nicole Kidman.
0: Yeah, I think that's a 4. So, excellent job. Hey, Diana, it's all good. These things happen. The 1.5 is, you know, you're a nurse and you're a hero and yes. You're a mom. So it's all good. Don't even worry about it. But we'll get you your runner-up prize. You got to say it. My name is Diana. I got showed up on the showdown, and I need your best effort on the gorilla. Because I haven't taken all my steroids yet, so go, please, go. Yeah.
6: My name is Diana, and I cannot hang with the gorilla.
1: Oh.
3: Okay, you made it your own. You made it your own.
0: Yeah, I mean, yeah.
3: And Sarah's for his cough, I just want to say.
0: No, I want to look like Clay Matthews is what I'm trying to.
9: That was real.
0: Yeah, I want to look like, because I heard on the Fred show that he's 100%.
9: His calves are separating.
0: Yeah, that's right.
9: They're so big.
0: So I'm actually the friend that Kiki was talking about yesterday, and she's worried about my behavior because I'm on roids. Can you take roids and can I take GLP-1s and roids at the same time?
3: Yes.
9: I know.
0: Can I get swole and skinny at the same time?
3: No. Yes. One way to find out.
0: God, I'd love to. All right, Diana. What's that, Diana?
6: You'll be job security for me in the future if you do that.
0: Right, yeah. Okay. Yeah, Diana, no offense, but I'd rather not see you in that capacity. Hang on a second. Have a great day.
6: Thanks
0: for listening. Shelly, good job. 1350 on Monday.
9: You.
0: It's like 20 straight, and you're really good at this. So, that's why they call you Showbiz. Have a great weekend.
9: All right, you too. Bye.
10: 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Onyx. 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
20: Next. Hey, Alfie, what can I get for you?
21: Hey, Nora, just a nice latte, please. How was your weekend?
20: 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You?
21: Me? Well, I was battling gods in the afterlife realm, and after lunch, I fought mercenaries. Ooh, could I get oat milk with that latte, please?
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15: Good morning!
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15: What if someone, Fred, got engaged and then it was like the biggest moment of their life and their friends want it so bad because they want it so bad, and then they come and they hang out with their friends for, I don't know, like 6 hours? Yeah. And then a little bit after that, they did not say that they were engaged, you know?
17: Yeah, I.
19: The Fred Show is locked in.
20: Yeah, Kiki would never do something like that. It's like, definitely Kiki, not. You weren't talking about Kiki.
21: Mm-mm. I would never do anything
20: you
21: like that.
20: You were not talking about the person who talked with us as her friends for years about getting engaged and then held off until all of the press was ready.
21: Yes.
20: For 24 hours, sat in this room with her ring in her pocket and didn't tell us so that we could all read about it on the internet. Why did you do this to me on a Friday?
33: I read about it in TMZ and I was like, oh, okay.
21: Wait till y'all see the baby roll out.
34: Oh, I'm scared.
20: Yeah, we're going to learn about it. You're going to carry the baby for 9 months. We're going to learn about it when it pops out somehow. Good Lord. I love you like a sister, but I'll never forgive you for that.
21: I know. I love you.
20: I'm laying on my couch. Hey, congrats to Kiki from random people that I haven't heard from in forever.
33: Oh, right. Random, Jason. Like,
20: congrats to Kiki.
21: Jason? Right. Hello? You never want to
20: let me? No, I'm the first person I call when I don't, when I'm like, oh my God, like I completely missed
33: something.
20: You
33: get Jason on the horn immediately.
20: Right. That's what I said. I said, get me somebody, anybody, now.
33: And Jason's like, I don't know.
20: Right. Because I could get thinking about other things and overthinking, and I've, you know, self-diagnosed ADD, and my brain's everywhere when I'm in here. I'm like, did I miss a whole ass engagement?
33: Gotcha.
20: And then I go to Kiki Sing, and it's this like Steven Spielberg produced rollout.
21: Yes.
20: And I didn't even know.
21: Can you believe it's been a year?
20: Don't you do that to me again. Oh, man. And yes, we're aware that George Prince, the Prince kid, as someone texted, is going to a high school that's called a college.
1: Yeah.
20: And it doesn't change the fact that he's like 13 and still I remember like he was born yesterday. It was like he was born
1: old.
20: Yesterday.
1: I
20: feel old
1: apologize.
20: Looking at him. He's a full-ass grown form kid. I don't think it changes the question or the score or the answer. Yeah, that's right. You're suspended. Go to your room, Kaylin.
1: I would love to.
20: I would too.
1: Send me
20: to my room too.
1: Send me, Daddy.
20: I'll go home right now. I'll put on 90 Day Fiancé. We'll start the marathon right now.

0: Jen, Shawnee, Kim is here. Raquel, Alexandra. Oh, there's Aaron McCaffey, Neil. Tracy and Sherry. Thank you for all the texts. 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
1: When I walk on by, girls be looking like fly. I pick to the beat, walking down the street in my new the freak. Yeah, this is how I roll. Animal print pants out control. It's Red Bull with the big pro.

0: 9 o'clock in the morning, need a beer.
1: Yeah.
0: Okay. 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DJ Neurotic at DJ N-U-R-O-T-I-C on all of the social.
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3: Spice Girl fans are pretty ticked off after the girl group teased a major announcement and ended up just saying that they're re-releasing their old singles. So obviously fans went nuts online.
0: I've got a major Fred Show announcement. 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
3: Yeah.
0: And old ones too.
3: Obviously the millennial fans went crazy at first, posting about how they thought it would be a world tour or some sort of reunion was finally happening, with one writing, "If it's a world tour, I'm selling my house to buy tickets." But the next day, the quote, "big news" turned out to be that they are re-releasing their classic singles on limited edition vinyl and CD box sets. Okay. And I also feel like not everything should be on vinyl. Like, I feel like vinyl needs to be a certain kind of music, but that's just my opinion. So yeah, they're not super happy with them. The NFL played its first game down under in Australia, and it was obviously the 49ers beating the Rams. And I know our sports reporter, Jason Brown, yes, calls them the 49ers. Yeah. He takes artistic liberty. But a news anchor in Melbourne, who is probably not used to reporting on American football, she came up with a new one, and she and her co-host had a hard time recovering.
4: They were watching some footy game in America. The Rams and the San Francisco 69ers.
5: Whoa!
4: Some rubbish game.
5: 49ers!
6: But that sounds much more interesting.
5: Yes! A lot of people might pay to see them.
0: I've seen that.
6: That's what we were doing.
0: The
5: 49ers.
6: That's much harder to explain to your wife.
0: Now, how does the 49 work?
5: The 49ers did win.
4: Point was, you were watching football.
6: None of the points been made.
0: I need to look at, how would you do a 49? The pointy, that's pointy, I don't know.
3: Yeah, I'm not sure. I don't know how to do that one. But yeah, that made me laugh hysterically yesterday.
0: By the way, it's over. I think it's overrated.
3: Oh.
0: Not a fan.
3: Okay.
0: One at a time, guys. If you know, you know.
3: Yeah.
0: It's a lot going on.
3: Yeah, I mean, I do prefer to, that's like my time.
0: It's,
3: you know?
0: A lot going on. Right, that's what I'm saying.
3: But
0: like,
3: it's fun. Okay, anyway.
0: It's a lot going on.
3: Yeah, thank
0: and,
3: you.
0: And, anyway. And 49er, that's another
3: right,
0: thing.
3: That's crazy.
0: Jason used to do that in his in his youth.
7: Right. Four is such a sharp number.
0: Yeah, you know? Right. That's what I mean. Yeah, it's a little pointy there, yeah. Mm-hmm.
3: Yeah, I prefer like an 11 spaced out where we're just sleeping and not touching.
7: Yes.
0: I used to be a 4 when I was in my 20s. Now it's more of a 6 situation, but it's still working. I'll let you think about that.
3: Okay, love that for you. Mull that over.
0: I don't. A little pointier, but
3: Snoop Dogg is going to host the 2026 MTV VMAs live from LA September 27th alongside co-host Van Toffler. He says that the VMAs have always been a major part of his career with some of the big

0: Moments happening on that stage, and if you were not there, that was a time. There used to be people tried to top each other with these huge moments, and it was always at the VMAs. MTV is going to announce nominees and performers later, but we do know that Nirvana will receive the Video Vanguard Award, and I have to wonder if Frances Bean Cobain is going to be involved in that in some sort of way, which would be really emotional. By the way, she's married to Tony Hawk, Tony Hawk's son, excuse me, which is kind of crazy and random if you didn't know that. T-Pain is sharing the advice he got from billionaires. So if you need that today, he says, when you're rich and famous, family and friends ask for money, and it seems to come obviously with, you know, if even if someone wins the lottery. And he said he got advice from billionaires on how to deal with it. He says he gives people two options. They can either work for him to earn the money, or they can accept a one-time payment on the condition that they never ask for money again. So, you know, I guess if you have a lot of people hitting you up for money, I don't. But if you do, you can give them those two options. And apparently that works for him and the billionaires. Because one thing about a billionaire is they want to stay a billionaire. So there you go. You can follow us, by the way, on Facebook and Twitch at Fred Show Radio. 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

0: 101, Fred's biggest stories of the day.
1: Serious for just a second. To mark the 25th anniversary of the September 11th attacks, New York City is hosting a number of ceremonies and tributes to honor the 2,977 lives that were lost. There is the 9/11 Memorial Plaza ceremony with families of the victims gathering at the Memorial Plaza to read aloud the names of the civilians and heroes who died in the attacks. There is a wreath laying ceremony, also a Lincoln Center performance. There's a social media campaign that anybody can get involved with, organized by the National September 11th Memorial and Museum. The campaign is called Remember the Sky. It encourages people to take a photo of the sky and post on Instagram, tagging with the hashtags Never Forget 9/11 and Remember the Sky. There are a number of TV broadcasts and streaming tributes. And as I mentioned, a total of 2,977 people were killed, ranging in age from 2 to 85. Thousands more, including first responders and others who spent months working at the disaster sites, have since died of cancers and illnesses due to their exposure to toxic ash and rubble. And until this year, the annual September 11th commemoration ceremony at Ground Zero has included 6 moments of silence, marking the 4 plane crashes and the collapse of each of the Twin Towers. But this year, a 7th moment of silence will honor those who have died from 9/11-related diseases. Former Presidents Joe Biden, Barack Obama, and George W. Bush are expected to attend the ceremony in New York City. President Trump will mark the occasion at the Pentagon. And you may have seen this, but it was really beautiful. A moving tribute illuminated the New York skyline last night. Drones formed the outline of the Twin Towers using 2,977 lights, one for each person killed in the attack. So that's the big thing to remember today. Mm-hmm. Take a second. Mm-hmm. Of course, it's Patriot Day and National Day of Service and Remembrance. And it's also National Make Your Bed Day. So remember to do that, too, I guess. And the fun fact is next.
0: This is the Fred Show.
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3: Next. 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

0: Guys, did you know that the fax machine was invented before the telephone? Yeah, you explain that one to me.
1: What?
0: Well, wait a minute. I'm the one who's supposed to explain it to you.
2: But
0: The fax machine was invented before the telephone. A Scottish inventor named Alexander Bain patented an early fax-like device in 1843. Alexander Graham Bell received his famous telephone patent in 1876, 33 years later. So technically, somehow, humanity could fax before it could make a phone call. I don't know how that is.
2: Right.
3: Huh.
0: But I'm not here to, I'm only here to report the facts. I don't make the facts. But yes, it technically speaking, you're going to be super interesting at the party this weekend. The fax machine was invented before.
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0: It's Radio Survivor. I've been saying this for years. This is Radio Survivor. We're going to find out in 10 years this was a science experiment. No, it's just like, let's just mess with everything and see if they can manage to get people to continue listening.
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0: Look, I want people to go to Mexico. I want them to win this trip. Secrets Mirabel Cancun. Today's the last day. What was the key word again for the third time?
2: It was sunset.
0: Sunset. We only used to give it one. Like, the other weeks, we only gave it one time.
2: Yep.
0: But I want you to win. 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Click on the red microphone and leave us a talk back like a voice note. Your name, where you're listening. Sunset is the keyword. Enter 100 times today. Yes. And the more times you enter, the better chance you have to win. Shut the app down. I don't care.
2: Yes, break it. Yes.
0: I do not care. And then starting Monday, you get to accompany Paulina and Kiki to Mary J. Blige in Vegas. It's their trip. You're going. It was the other way around. Somehow it got flipped. I don't know. But that starts on Monday on The Fred Show. And a brand new Waiting by the Phone is next after Bruno Mars in 3 minutes. Fred Show is on.

0: left waiting by the phone? It's the Fred Show.
1: Erica, good morning. Welcome to the program. How are you?
2: I'm doing great. Thank you.
1: What's going on with this dude, Rob, on waiting by the phone? The point here, of course, is to try and figure out if you've been ghosted. You think you have been, but I want to know how you met and about any dates you've been on and then where things are now.
2: Yeah, we met on Hinge and, you know, kind of chatted a bit on there and then agreed to meet up for drinks. So, he did look the same in person as he did on profile. Always a win when that happens.
1: Yeah.
2: So, we had a great time chatting and found that we have commonalities. Like, we really love to cook and we have some of the favorite shows. So, I thought it went great. He said he would reach out to plan a second date. So, this was a first date, but he said he would reach out to plan a second date. And I have not heard anything.
1: Okay. So good vibes, you know, a good connection.
2: Yeah.
1: And again, these are blind dates, right? These are beyond blind dates. These are like unvetted dates on a dating app. But you had so much in common. You left the date. You're like, this guy's going to call me again. Maybe we'll try it again. But you have not heard from him. And I don't know if you've reached out or whatever, but he has not responded in any way or initiated contact with you. And you're confused because you think about this date and thought, I thought this went really well. Why is he not calling me?
2: Right. I mean, and I do have kids and, like, he knows that, and he said he's totally fine with that. So, I mean, that can't be the issue. I thought that might, you know, could potentially be, but he was fine with that. So, I have no idea what else it could have been.
1: Just out of curiosity, did he know that before the date, or did you tell him that on the date?
2: No, he did know that I had kids before that.
1: Okay,
2: so
1: that's
2: talking about them. So
1: It's not like you told him on the date that wasn't for him. Like, he knew before the first. Okay, so that's not it. Wouldn't that be something if I solved the case before? We don't even have to do it. That's it. All right. Thanks for calling. No part two. We don't have to talk to the guy. Let's call Rob in just a second. You'll be on the phone at the same time. I'm going to ask him some questions. You're welcome to jump in after we get you some info. And the hope, as always, is that we can straighten things out and set you guys up on another date and pay for it. Okay.
2: Okay. Thank you.
1: Part two of Waiting by the Phone is next after this song. In 3 minutes, we'll do it. Fred Show.

0: 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Erica.
1: Yes.
0: Let's call this guy Rob. You met on Hinge, the dating app, and you went on a date. You felt like the date went great, had a lot in common, good conversation. And he hasn't reached out to you since the date. You felt like he would. He hasn't. And it's bothering you. You're kind of like racking your brain. What happened on this date that I missed that he didn't like, or what happened to him, or is he okay? But you want to know.
1: Yeah, I would love to know. I mean, I thought it went really well, and I would love to see him again.
0: Yeah. Well, let's see if we can figure it out right now. We'll call Rob. Good luck, Erica.
1: Thank you.
2: Hello?
0: Hi, is this Rob?
2: This is, yeah. Who's this?
0: Rob, hi, good morning. My name is Fred. I'm calling from the Fred Show, the morning radio show, and I have to tell you that we are on the radio right now, and I would need your permission to continue with the call. Can we chat for just a second? Would you mind?
2: Yeah, that's fine.
0: Okay, thank you. We're calling on behalf of someone named Erica, a woman we just spoke to. I guess you met on a dating app and you went on a date recently. Do you remember Erica?
2: I do, yeah, I do.
0: Okay, so what happened? Because we just spoke with her and she told us that she liked you and felt like you guys had some things in common and the conversation went well. And she fully expected to hear from you for a second date and says that it's been radio silence. You've ghosted her and it's bugging her. She wants to know why. So can you kind of tell us, you know, what happened, if anything?
2: Well, I was not surprised because she's kind of tacky and I just didn't like that.
0: I'm sorry, what?
2: Well, she was kind of tacky. There was like a, it was just sort of a weird vibe at the end.
0: There was a weird vibe at the end. What do you mean?
2: Yeah.
0: Like, what happened, man? Like, I feel like you're dancing around something. Why?
3: Mm-hmm. Right.
0: What's the vibe? Why don't you want to see her again? Because then we can tell her and go from there.
2: Yeah. Okay. Yeah. I mean, the date did go really great. I did want to see her again during the date. But then at the end of the date, she asked me to Venmo her like $180 for a babysitter.
3: Oh.
0: Wait.
4: For her kids.
0: Okay, hold on. Yeah. Okay. So you have this date. You thought the date went well. Not that it matters, but you paid for the date?
2: Oh, yeah.
0: You pay for the date. You're wrapping up. And she says to you, hey, I need $180 to pay for my babysitter for my kids?
2: Well, yeah. I got like a Venmo request.
0: Oh, she sent you a Venmo request.
3: Okay. Yeah.
0: Well, that's easy. Like, all you have to do is hit pay. It's super simple. You ever done that before? It's really easy. Just 100.
4: Show you.
0: Yeah. Wait a minute. So she expected you to pay for the babysitter for her kids that were at home after your first date?
2: Yeah.
0: Okay. And then what was your response to that? Like, I'm not going to do that? You just ignored it?
2: Well, I was like, I'm sorry. I don't know if that's really like fair. I don't, you know, they're not my kids. And she was like, well, I have three kids and that's $20 per kid per hour with the babysitter. And she goes on about like the cost of going on the date.
0: Oh, yeah, I appreciate the itemized receipt, but like this, the bigger issue here is why am I paying for childcare for your children?
2: Right.
0: Let me bring Erica in. Yeah. I forgot to mention Erica is here. I got caught up in the story. I'm very, very forgetful. I'm sorry. Erica, so your expectation is that Rob should pay for your children's childcare?
1: Yeah, I mean, I know it's obviously like a lot of people are not going to agree with that. They're not going to understand it, but I mean, I thought I made it just very clear that my time is very valuable and, you know, just, you know, getting away from my kids, having that time to come out on a date, like that takes a lot for me. And so I don't know. I mean, I'm looking for someone who can kind of take care of me in that way, I think, like, you know, someone who understands like that it's going to, you know, cost something for me to come out. So
0: a couple things, Erica, you know, I have a lot of respect for single moms. A very, very hard job. If that's your expectation that a dude's going to cover the cost of childcare for you to go on a date, I think you have to say that up front if that's your expectation. And this is going to sound harsh. I don't think that should be your expectation. I don't think it's the responsibility of a person you just met to pay for children that aren't theirs for the opportunity to meet you. Again, you can have whatever terms you want. I think you know that if you said that up front, though, that a lot of guys are just going to say no.
1: I mean, honestly, I wanted to see how he would respond. you know, like if he would maybe want to know a little bit more about that and be more maybe intrigued by it than just shut it down right away. And I thought it went really well, so I thought maybe it would be worth it to him to...
0: Yeah, I don't.
1: Yeah,
0: I
1: mean, to do something like that for me.
0: In fairness to you, you did ask. He said no. You still want to go out with him again? But it's just the fact that you think that's kind of a normal. That partially your responsibility too. Like, I'm sorry, but like
5: it's not responsibility.
0: I got my stuff over here. You got your stuff over there. I can see in a world where they get together and 6 months, a year from now, a year and a half from now, and now maybe he's met the kids and he's part of their lives that he might want to contribute in that way. But to ask that of a stranger.
5: You're not asking, yes. Do not ask the stranger to do that.
0: I think that's it.
5: But if you're a stranger and you want

0: you do whatever you want. You can ask for anything. I guess you have to accept the fact that people may say no. But
1: correct.
0: Do men always do this?
2: I have had men do this for me in the past. Yes.
0: Okay.
3: Well.
0: All right. And Rob, you're saying
3: somebody out there, somebody goofy.
1: Kiki.
0: I think it's. It's a crazy thing to ask someone on a first date to do.
4: Yeah, it's crazy, but I think it's kind of a big flex. Like,
3: it is.
4: If he's the one that initiated,
1: if he's the one,
4: like,
1: yes.
4: Here you go. Like, yeah, here's an extra $200.
1: Take care
4: like,
1: of me.
4: That's hot.
0: What is the
1: precedent?
0: What precedent are we setting then? Like, I'm paying. So
3: take
0: now,
3: a man's
0: now,
3: money.
0: Right. Now, every date we go on is going to cost me like $500 because I have to pay $20 per kid. I don't.
3: It ain't tricky. You got
0: guys.
1: Yeah. Wait, if it's not for you, not for you, man. That's all good.
0: Yeah,
1: if you don't have it, just say that.
0: What are you doing? I work here. I don't have it.
1: I work here too. I definitely don't have it.
0: I don't have it. I don't have it. All right, Rob, look. So you.
4: These kids.
3: Wait, I'm going to watch my kid.
1: Rob, my kid right now.
0: Sorry. Rob, it's not for you. So you don't want to go out with her again?
5: Yeah, no, it just felt like a surprise test at the end, and I don't like testing people.
0: He doesn't want to.
1: Okay, that's
0: it's fair. Not going to work. Hey, look, Erica, I wouldn't be cool with it. I think that's something I might volunteer later down the road if we had a connection and I had some involvement with these supposed kids, but I think asking a guy off a dating app for that is pretty bold, and I think you accept that. So hey, your terms are your terms, but he's not interested. So Erica, Rob, thank you both for your time. Good luck out there.
5: Yeah, thanks.
2: Thank you.
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1: Kalen's entertainment report is on
2: after
1: the Fred
2: she
1: show.
2: Was very vocal about how toxic she felt the relationship was. Aaron Rodgers is opening up for the first time about dating Shailene Woodley, actress Shailene Woodley, and he says that after he proposed to her, she asked him if she could sleep with one particular dude one time before they got married.
3: Oh.
2: That's his side of the story. And I'd also love a text if, like, anyone has gotten away with this, because I would love to know if you get proposed. She waited 2 days, allegedly, and then said, hey, I need to, his words were, F this one dude before we get married. Now, for me, if I'm Aaron and if this is a true story, I have a hard time believing him a lot of the times. But if it is, that's where it ends for me. But he says they were still engaged for a couple months after that and then also tried to reconcile a few times. Like, that would be it for me.
3: If I propose to you,
2: yeah,
3: and one of your first comments is, let me spin the block with somebody else.
2: Right.
3: We're good.
2: Yeah.
3: I'm going to take that thing right back to Zales. Right. Forget about that.
2: Yes. I don't know if it was like she had never gotten with this guy or if it was run it back turbo, but either way, it's crazy that he tried to still work it out. And remember, Aaron's ex, Danica Patrick, also said some negative things about dating him. And what he did admit to, not all they allege, I think one of them said he leaves a trail of blood everywhere he goes, which is something I'll never forget. But he did admit that he was emotionally unavailable during both of those relationships because he had already met his current fake wife. He says that he met her actually in 2017, and his biggest regret is letting her move to Europe. So he's like, I was thinking about her this whole time. Then she moved back. I should have asked her to stay. Again, we haven't seen her. And shout out to the podcast host, because he literally said, is your wife fake? And he was like, no.
3: The not showing your wife off thing is twofold. I get why celebrities want to remain private, which, right, by the way, only really leads to people digging harder to try and find the truth. Mm-hmm. Like, sometimes I think if you just tell the truth and then try and stay away from the limelight, right, then you'll, yeah, be fine. The fact that he's not saying anything, I get this sentiment, but it's either because he's lying or because, and now people are going to dig harder to find out what it is. Yeah. It also kind of gives control, though. It gives, like, if you don't know who it is and she never identifies herself, then I can operate however I want and no one's going to hold me accountable for it the way these other people allegedly, the alleged comments they've made about him, and none of them are good.
2: None of them.
3: The last several people who have dated him, Olivia Munn, Danica Patrick, Shailene Woodley, no one's had anything good to say about him, and now I'm just not going to let you know who it is, and she's not allowed to tell you either. And wait a minute, why is that?
24: Right.
2: People are just going to want to know more. You're right. There are celebrity couples that can keep a private relationship. Like, I'm thinking of Robert Pattinson and Suki Waterhouse. Like, we know they're dating. We see them together, but they don't give us much else, and so we're not, like, begging to see who it is, and we also kind of leave them alone. There's a lot of couples
3: entitled to that information, but I do think that when you're that secretive, and when you announce you have it, but you're not going to tell anybody who it is, I feel like all that does is drive the curiosity towards what's going on.
2: How do you go out and on dates? Like, you're going
3: to
2: be seen.
3: She's not allowed to leave the house.
2: Right, I know. Speaking of Shailene, by the way, she was kind of coy when she was responding to whether or not she was returning to Big Little Lies, but 6 years after we got the last season, it is coming for a third. Follow us on Facebook and Twitch at Fred Show Radio, by the way. 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

0: It's the Fred Show. Thank you so much for having us on today. We love you. 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We're up to 1350 with Showbiz Shelley and Vegas. Mary J. Blige with Kiki and Paulina. You win on Monday as well. Have an amazing weekend. We'll see you then. Bye, guys.
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0: 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We'll do it around 10:40 here on 103.5 Kiss FM. We'll get you the final keyword for the week to try and win. What's up? I'm Showbiz Shelly. 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

0: Slap 23 is live and free on YouTube on Thursday, September 17th. 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

0: 93.5 Kiss FM. What's going on? I'm Showbiz Shelly. So right now, I have your chance to get some more Fandango codes to see Practical Magic 2, of course, starring Sandra Bullock, Nicole Kidman, in theaters right now. 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

0: amazing weekend. Go Bears. I hope this ages well after the Bears game. And this is still playing. Go Bears.
1: Go Bears.
0: Go Bears. And everyone's a winner, just in case. And we'll see you on Monday. Got a trip to Vegas to see Mary J. Blige with Kiki and Paulina. $1,350 with Showbiz Shelley in the showdown. 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

0: It's 103.5 Kiss FM. I'm Showbiz Shelly. Of course, football season kicked off. The Bears play Sunday against the Panthers at noon. Sarah out in Oak Park is not a big football girly. So what do you do? How do you survive?
1: How do I survive football season? Yeah. Is I take their credit card and I go shopping. Therapy.
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I mentioned the other day my son Liam is a year and a half, and he is literally half my size. 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

0: 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Use that talkback mic and give me the keyword. Taco. We'll just make it easy today. The keyword is taco. To go to the Tacos and Tequila Festival, September 26th at Northwestern Madison Field, 36 Mafia, Ja Rule, Genuine, Exhibit, Chameleonaire, Frankie J, Mims, and DJ Ashton Martin. We don't talk enough about how good of a concert this is, basically. And then you're going to get tacos and tequila there as well. But you want to see all that. Tickets available now at tacosandtequilafestival.com. All thanks to Social House Entertainment. Or just give me the keyword taco on that talkback mic. And you could be getting a free pair of tickets. Okay, good luck.
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Shelly Brady. Our afternoon guy is going to be out starting at 3 o'clock at Rizzo's Bar and Grill in Wrigleyville. It's the last Summer Friday. Make sure to go and say hi to him. He's going to have tickets to see Pitbull, Hayley Williams, and more. It's the last Summer Friday in Chicago, so make it a good one, all right?

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1: 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Picking that perfect photo for your dating profile, it can be hard, but we've got a tip. 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
1: When was the last time you had a secret admirer, Sissany?
19: I don't know. I don't think I have ever had one.
1: I never had someone leave me a cryptic, flirty note signed secret admirer.
19: Hmm.
1: No, I had one of those, what do you call them for Christmas? White
19: secret
1: elephant?
19: Santa?
1: What's that Christmas game you play?
19: Yeah, White Elephant.
1: Yeah, I had a secret person there.
19: No, White Elephant is not. Santa. Yeah, that's Secret Santa.
1: Oh, Secret Santa. I had a Secret Santa.
19: No, that's not what's ringing the bell. No, I have to think back on that.
1: Think back on that. So it is Friday, September 11th, the 25th anniversary of the 9/11 attacks. And when you see this date in the calendar and you reach this date, you think about all of the lives lost and just what an unforgettable day that was. You know, the families are impacted forever. So we think about that and rightfully observe this day. Friday, 9/11, 2026. It is National Emergency Responders Day. Got to give emergency responders credit today as well. The first people on the scene, just like 9/11, running into everything, not running away, running into it all.
19: Exactly.
1: So we salute all of them.
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We're 7 days away from the most exciting two nights of music anywhere this year. 1 week out from night one of our iHeartRadio Music Festival presented by Capital One. Cardi B and Ciara, Benson Boone going to be there. Hopefully you will be too. If you've been thinking about tickets, go ahead. 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
10: Next. Hey, Alfie. What can I get for you?
11: Hey, Nora. Just a nice latte, please. How was your weekend?
10: Not bad, thanks. Mainly working here. You?
11: Me? Well, I was battling gods in the afterlife realm, and after lunch, I fought mercenaries! Ooh, could I get oat milk with that latte, please?
10: Yeah, of course.
11: 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Ooh, and I'll grab an almond croissant, too.
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0: If you have a dating app profile, you will get a lot less responses if you have this photo. It's a cat.
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0: You don't want a photo with a cat in your dating profile.
27: Cat haters.
0: Single people holding cats were viewed as more neurotic and less dateable.
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28: at all.
0: Isn't it?
27: It is. And it's worse probably for a guy than a girl.
0: Even if you love cats, grab a dog for the photo.
27: Well,
0: dogs
27: then...
0: are, yeah, people with dogs are more marketable.
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27: Gosh.
0: Dogs had the opposite effect. Today's quote, here it is, everyday quote. No matter how much weight you lift or how slowly you run, you always beat the version of you that stayed home.
27: That is true.
2: It's the truth.
0: You got to put on the cleats and hit the field.
27: Yeah, move your body.
0: Right? You can't get into the game unless you get to the stadium.
2: Oh, wow.
0: To the field. And Michaela agrees with the cat concept. Huh, Michaela?
3: 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Men with posting photos with cats. Me and my roommates are not into it.
0: You would not swipe right on the cat guy.
3: No, dog. I'm a dog person.
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an artist who's among those superstars with the most American Top 40 number ones across the last decade and a half, is going to get it done yet again this weekend with a new number one. Which Sonic A-lister is it? Taylor, Ariana, Bruno, Sabrina? We'll find out. AT40 this weekend. When I was young, I fell in love.

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3: Next. Hey, Alfie. 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
3: 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Mainly working here. You?
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1: Well, it's time for the trending report. What's it about, Tanya?
5: It's about Britney Spears' biopic.
1: Yes.
5: And Universal Pictures has officially moved forward with this. It is based on her memoir, The Woman in Me. John M. Chu is directing. He is the Wicked director. And Liz Merriweather, who created New Girl, is going to be writing the script. But who is going to be playing Britney Spears herself? So there are a few names flying around. And I wanted you guys to give your opinion. Maybe we all pick who we think and then when they announce who it's going to be, one of us wins. So Olivia Holt is the name that's being tossed around the most. She's from Cruel Summer. You guys may know her from her music career. Sabrina Carpenter is also in the running. Sydney Sweeney from Euphoria.
6: I see pictures of all these people, like side by side.
7: Olivia Holt. I'm just looking at a picture of her. That's good casting.
5: Yes.
7: And she can sing.
5: Anya Taylor-Joy from Queen's Gambit, Peaky Blinders. Addison Rae. She's the TikToker singer.
7: So everyone's in the running for this.
5: Well, yeah, there's a big list.
7: The list is long.
5: Chloe Grace Moretz, Emma Roberts, and last but not least, Florence Pugh, who I think would also be incredible. Who's your pick?
6: I don't know. It's based on... you know what's kind of crazy? And I think it could work. Addison Rae.
5: Oh. And
6: I just feel like she gives me Britney vibes sometimes.
7: Mm-hmm. Olivia Holt looks like a good choice. I'll pick her, but I also think an unknown. I'll pick her and an unknown.
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guys. 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

0: Ryan Seacrest here. How many of us have had somebody in our lives for a long time and realized that you put their name, you misspelled their name wrong in your contacts? And you may have called them by the wrong name. I have your name wrong, Sisney, in my contact still.
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3: Now, Ruby, in the back room, your husband spelled your name wrong?
4: Yeah. Why does it feel so wrong, though, when someone, like, especially someone so close to you, misspells your name? Like, I was appalled.
3: This is not even in the same category conversation. This is your forever person.
4: I know.
3: What happened?
4: It was a group chat that my friend put us in, and she was just asking about dinner plans. And he's like, yeah, I'm not going to be able to make it, but Ruby with a Y will be going.
5: Oh,
4: and
5: no.
4: I just, like, stopped everything I was doing. I was like, that must be, maybe he's just like working quickly. He just, you know, misspelled. He'll correct it. He did not correct it.
3: But are you sure that wasn't the phone? Because my phone does that often. Like, I call somebody Brian and they spell it the wrong Brian.
4: Well, I obviously called it out. And he was like, oh, sorry, I was using voice to text.
3: Yeah, voice to text. That's
5: okay,
3: true. My voice text, also, I keep saying Aileen and it spells Eileen.
5: Well, yeah.
3: And when I want this Brian, it spells the other Brian. So it is not your, thank goodness.
4: I know.
3: Your partner, your husband.
5: Yeah.
3: Isn't misspelling your name.
5: I get mad if he doesn't remember my shoe size. 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
3: What is your shoe size while we're at it so we all remember?
5: 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But like, also if he doesn't remember my phone number, oof.
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5: He doesn't know your phone
3: number?
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5: 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My name would be really difficult to the voice situation.
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0: We know it's been a trend in just not consuming as much alcohol with the generation, not drinking as much, not hanging out at certain places, going to clubs. And now something cool called the Daybreaker. It's basically, it's a coffee rage.
30: Yeah,
1: It's a full-on rave, but during the day.
0: Rave. That's yeah. Right. You rage at the rave.
1: It's a lot of cool stuff. A lot of cool vibes, DJs, dancing. It's a packed dance floor from the videos and the pictures that I've seen. But yeah, you're right. There's no alcohol, and it's in the morning. So it's not like your normal club scene that you would do late at night. And the whole idea is that you are more present in connecting with people. You feel better about yourself. You kick off the day with tons of energy and awesome music, and then you go about the rest of your day still enjoying yourself. And it's like the opposite of what a night out has on us.
0: It's true. Now, I think it's a great place to meet somebody because you actually can really have a connection and a conversation at something like this. And it's still like want to have a good time and dance and party. It's just that you're going to feel good the next day. It's really about that, isn't it? It's about feeling good the next day and not wasting that whole next day. How come this didn't dawn on our generation?
1: I know.
0: We didn't ever think of this.
1: Celebrities and famous people are actually starting to get into the loop of this, and they're becoming bigger and bigger and bigger. And instead of staying out till 2 a.m. and feeling like dirt the next day, you feel great.
0: Do you know how cool it sounds when someone says, "No, bro, I got to go to bed at 9 so I can get up at 6 and hit the daybreaker." Like, that's cool.
8: Yeah, that's cool.
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For just

Well, today it gets serious. We're 7 days away from the most exciting two nights of music anywhere this year. 1 week out from night one of our iHeartRadio Music Festival presented by Capital One. Cardi B and Ciara, Benson Boone going to be there. Hopefully you will be too. If you've been thinking about tickets, go ahead. Execute. AXS.com. You can get them there. And we'll see you in Las Vegas real soon.

0: we outside once again, live, hanging out for one final summer Friday, and we're doing it on the north side here, live at Rizzo's Bar and Grill, right across the street from the friendly confines, where the Cubs are like really whooping some booty right now. Like, they're up big. So this is going to be your post-game party spot after the game. If you're in the area, come by. We're at Rizzo's in Wrigleyville, and we're here until 6 o'clock. Of course, I've got a ton of concert tickets to give away. We'll get into that in just a little bit. This is Chicago's Kiss FM on a summer Friday, and my name is Brady.
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The offices in Chicagoland are empty. It is a Friday, and it's still summer, so we're doing Summer Fridays, and we're doing it at Rizzo's, the spot, the premier spot before, during, after any Cubs game. You need to be here at Rizzo's. Food looks amazing. Of course, the drinks are delicious, and it's the perfect summer Friday. We're not going to have many more of these. Let's be honest. So if you're in the area or not, come through. North side, right across the Wrigley Field at Rizzo's. Here till 6 o'clock, broadcasting live for Summer Fridays, and I got some Pitbull tickets we're giving away here in just a little bit.

0: amazing weekend. Go Bears. I hope this ages well after the Bears game. And this is still playing. Go Bears.
1: Bears.
0: Go Bears. And everyone's a winner, just in case. And we'll see you on Monday. Got a trip to Vegas to see Mary J. Blige with Kiki and Paulina. $1,350 with Showbiz Shelley in the showdown. Waiting by the phone is new Kiki's Court and more. 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

0: Can I tell you, I love Rizzo's Bar Grill here on the north side. It is right across from Wrigley Field. The post-game party is going to be here. Everybody's going to be jam-packed in, trying to win some concert tickets, too. I think we're going to have to bring back everybody's favorite game that's sweeping the nation. It's called... Is this a name of a porn star or an old-timey baseball player? It's, like I said, sweeping the nation. We'll do that for some Pitbull tickets. Also got Haley Williams tickets coming up in a little bit. Come on through. We are celebrating one final Summer Friday. We broadcast live throughout the city of Chicago. We saved the best for last. It's a perfect day here at Rizzo's. And I want to see you come on by and enjoy the perfectness that is this Summer Friday with Chicago's Kiss FM. 90 minutes of nonstop music that gets going next.
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0: a very important question to ask you, and that is, why? 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
0: First of all, we don't work on Fridays in Chicago in the summertime. And technically, it is still summertime. So stop that. Close your laptop. Out of office till Monday. Come hang out with us. We're having a blast over at Rizzo's. Eddie and their staff are going to take good care of you here. This place is the best spot in Wrigleyville. And we're here till 6. We got concert tickets we're giving away. Celebrating a Cubs W, which looks like it's looking good. So want to see Rizzo's till 6 o'clock tonight, Summer Fridays. 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

Podcast live last summer Friday of the summer, man. I hate goodbyes. I feel like a Boys to Men song is playing in my head right now. But yeah, we are here at Rizzo's, which is the spot. Party doesn't end though in the summer here, man. They got college game day watch party Saturdays. They do a Wednesday night Survivor watch party. You ready? $5 martinis, $5 smoked apps. You had me at apps. Come on through. We're here till 6 o'clock tonight. 105 KISS FM. Summer Fridays. Rizzo's. Across from Wrigley Field.

spoiler alert, Cubs game right now. It's a lot to a little. It's a lot. It's a lot of runs to a little amount of runs, and it's in the favor of the Cubbies. So there's that going on, and we're going to be celebrating flying that W right here at Rizzo's. Our last summer Friday here till 6 o'clock tonight. We still got plenty of concert tickets to give away, including Pitbull and Haley Williams. We'll see you here for summer Fridays.

Cat's Eye. That's Animal. We are 90 minutes nonstop on our last summer Friday broadcasting live at Rizzo's until 6 o'clock. And if you get here, I'm telling you right now, the move, the giant pretzel. It's bigger than my head. Looks delicious. Looks buttery. Looks all the things you want in a pretzel. But just, it's on the large scale. And it's the weekend. You deserve it. Come through. We're here until 6 o'clock broadcasting live, 135 KISS FM at Rizzo's in Wrigleyville.

AEW is being flown. It is packed up in here at Rizzo's Bar and Grill, our last summer of Fridays. Coming to a close, man, I had so much fun bouncing around Chicagoland, going to rooftops, partying on the lake, and closing it out here in Wrigleyville. But here until 6 o'clock, shout out to Priscilla, who just crushed the game of Hornstar versus a real-time baseball player. It's like she's played the game before, so she's going to see Pitbull. We got more tickets coming up in a little bit, so if you're close by, Kaylee Williams tickets are coming up next here at Rizzo's in Wrigleyville, North Cypress on Fridays with 105 KISS FM.

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1: 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Baby.

piece of paper that says, I need to mention this. If some weird coincidental way you or somebody you know happens to be a Buffalo Bills fan, you can boo. We're mostly Bears fans. But if there is, Rizzo's is the spot for that. It's the best spot to watch every Bills game. They got the sound on Sundays here. I mean, it's just a great place. It's a great sports bar in general. So we're here at Rizzo's doing our last Summer Friday with 105 Kiss FM. And what a perfect day to be hanging out here at Rizzo's on the north side with 103.5 Kiss FM.

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0: 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Mel, say hi to all of Chicago.
1: Hello, Chicago, go Cubs! Hey!
0: Amazing game, and Mel and I can both agree on one thing. We're not tourists in our city, we just love our city.
1: Yes, I wear it, I represent it, let's go.
0: I'm wearing a flag hat, she's wearing a city skyline. She's proud of where we're from, right? Would you like some prizes off the table?
1: I would.
0: Mel's here. We're here. Rizzo's till 6 o'clock. Appreciate you hanging out, Mel. We love you.
1: Thank you.
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reason why you have to be at Rizzo's for these Cubs games or just in general is the roof is open on a beautiful day like today. You just feel the fresh air. You're inside, but you feel outside. And I don't know if I mentioned the giant pretzel. That thing is massive. I don't know how many it's supposed to be, but probably polishing off myself. Summer Fridays, one last time, live on the north side of Rizzo's with Kiss FM.

hanging out on the north side of America's greatest city. It is our last summer Friday of 2026. We accomplished a lot. We went out, we partied, we went out, we did lake stuff, we did rooftop stuff, and today we're closing out strong in Wrigleyville with a nice little Cubs win. By a lot, I mean, by a lot. Can't wait to do it again next summer with you. But we're still here until 6 o'clock. We still got concert tickets. Everybody's celebrating the weekend and a Cubs victory. So come on through. Rizzo's is where we're at in Wrigleyville. 105.5.

0: 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And you need to come here and relax at 6 o'clock. 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So, Thursday nights, $20 all you can eat wings. What? Is that, Eddie, is that right? $20 all you can eat wings? Eddie runs the tour here and he said yes. And $10, 100 ounces of your towers. 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

0: 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I hope this ages well after the Bears game. And this is still playing. Go Bears.
1: Go Bears.
0: Go Bears. And everyone's a winner, just in case. And we'll see you on Monday. 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

wholesome moment. Deb and her son, John, just came over and they said they had a blast today.

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1: Olivia Deeds, so easy to fall in love right here on KISS. What up, fam? I'm Ryan Lee. Back in studio Friday night. We made it to the weekend. Let's have some fun tonight, yo. You can check in with me. What are you up to this weekend? 855-591-1035. Let's

Taylor Swift, I Knew It, I Knew You, right here on Kiss. I'm Ryan Lee. Also, now that the NFL season is back, I feel like we're about to see Taylor back at the games with Travis, her husband now with Kansas City.

0: Bruno, Risk It All right here on 1035 Kiss FM. Chicago's number one hit music station. I'm Ryan Lee on the way, fam. I got some Olivia Rodrigo as well as Justin Bieber. Yo, I want to shout out everybody who's at Rizzo's this afternoon out in Wrigley with Kiss FM and my broski Brady. It was the last Summer Friday edition. We've been having so much fun this summer hanging out with you in the greatest city ever. And today we were doing it again at Rizzo's. He also was out there giving away Pitbull tickets. So shout out to everybody who was at Rizzo's hanging out with my broski Brady. Make sure you check out highlights on his IG at Brady_radio. All right, more vibes on the way. I'm Ryan Lee on Kiss. It's Friday.
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0: Quick question. 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Enough for groceries? 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
1: What's up, fam? I'm Ryan Lee, hanging out with you all to kiss this Friday night. And it is also September 11th, man, the 25th anniversary of the tragic incident that took place. I've been thinking about it.

0: 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My friend Amy Witherite from 1-800-TRUCK-WRECK. 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
7: Next. Hey, Alfie, what can I get for you?
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22: 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The $10 bucket of the day deal. 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